0: Welcome, State of Fishing, and welcome, Minnesota State Fair, to Real Talk Outdoors here on Total Country Bob FM Network. Tonight with me is longtime friend David Meyer, and we have a guest in here, Kurt Sisch of Edge Bow Hunting. How are you guys doing today?
1: Doing good, Larry. Thanks for having me. It should be fun.
0: No problem, Dave. Yeah.
2: Wonderful, Larry. Thanks for having me, and really enjoy being here with you.
0: Yeah, thanks, man. Thanks, guys. Well, let's just get right into it. So Kurt here is owner of Edge Bow Hunting, and they actually serve Minnesota, Wisconsin, North Dakota, and South Dakota. And where I met Kurt was a couple of years ago. He was helping get Lake Minnetonka open at night to shoot carp. So, Kurt, can you go from there a little bit?
2: Opening up Lake Minnetonka has been really a work of art and one of my dreams for a period of time there. It was closed about 12 years ago, and with that, it was always my goal to see if we could get it back open. Working with the Lakeshore Associations and members of the LMCD, we were finally able to get that open as a test run back in 2015 on four bays over on Lake Minnetonka. That went well, and this year they allowed us the entire lake open for bow fishing.
0: Yeah, cool, man. What I can tell is, especially when it went to the full lake, more people got involved.
2: Yeah, the lake is really responding well to being bow fished. We're looking at some of the challenges with a new lake like that is people aren't used to lights on boats and being out at night. So we see, as a result of that, it's a matter of educating the public as to what we're doing, where we're actually removing the carp and making the lake better for them and improving their fisheries, too.
0: Mm-hmm.
1: There's plenty of carp out there and big ones.
2: Oh my gosh.
1: It needs it.
2: Yeah, on average, we're seeing fish that are in the 25-pound-plus range. And it's not uncommon to see hundreds in a given night. But what makes it interesting is that some of those, the record fish that we've been looking for a long time, we know they're in there. And I saw one that was close to 60 pounds the last outing that I had with them. But the season is limited. I mean, it's 9 weeks. It starts from the last week of April and goes until the very first, the last day of June. And it runs at night until 1 o'clock. And so you have to have LED lights. You can't just be on the lake without knowing what you're doing. And there's a permit required through the LMCD in order to do it as well.
0: Mm-hmm. So tell everybody listening, how many times common carp spawn and how many eggs?
2: Yeah, that is one of the problems with carp is that they're very much an invasive species. So your average common carp will spawn twice a year and over 1 million eggs per each female that spawns. They'll start out at about 1/32 of an inch, and in less than 6 months, they'll be almost 7 inches long. So they're one of the fastest growing fishes that are out there in the lake, and they're taking up so much of the biomass, almost 50% of the lake. But here's the thing, that's an average lake. Lake Minnetonka is averaging almost 900 fish per acre, where the average lake might be 100 or 150. So they're overrun with it, and that takes away the ability of the game fish to be able to grow and to be able to mature properly.
0: Yeah, so if we could eliminate all that biomass, what would happen?
2: Well, we'd see a massive expansion in terms of game fish because every lake can only grow to its carrying capacity of fish. So if, for example, you take out 10 or 20% of the carp in there, you're going to see 10 or 20% more game fish actually being able to grow and expand into the lake because those carp are eating those game fish eggs. And so all the work that's being done to try to improve the game fish population gets undermined by the carp. On top of that, they're also going down, they're eating all of the native plants as well. And that creates a problem anew itself, where we see a lot of phosphorus as they dig around in the soil. Now, that's why we end up with green lakes once the water temperature gets up into that 70 or 60 degree range.
0: Yeah, wow. We can get off of Minnetonka for now. So you have been doing it on Clearwater out by Annandale. And what's the success there?
2: It really is. I mean, when we started on Clearwater, probably a good almost 20 years ago, up there, it was nothing. You would see carp every feet as you were going along on the lake. And over time, as we've taken out thousands and thousands and thousands of carp, we're starting to see the game fish come back, and it's amazing. I'm seeing big walleyes, big northerns, a big bass, and fish that we never saw in the first 5 to 7 years when we started bow fishing up there. So it, if you stay on it and stay consistent, you can truly improve your lake with bow fishing.
0: That's pretty cool. So I book you, Kurt. What's all involved, and then how do we get started? And
2: wonderful. We have a lot of people that do guided trips with us, and we provide all of the bows, all of the equipment. We take you out. We teach you the fundamentals of bow fishing and show you how to aim and what to shoot at. And then
0: it's a great experience, correct?
2: It is. It's really a unique experience in the hunting world, because instead of sitting in a tree, and don't get me wrong, I did that for 25 years, you're out there shooting at moving targets, going all different directions, and the excitement that carries with that. You have your friends on the boat, you can razz your buddies when they miss, and it's just, it has the best of almost every aspect of every sport, all rolled into one.
0: So as far as bows go, would you fit Dave different than me, or say I have a 12-year-old girl, is there an age limit?
2: We find that about 8 years and older is capable. The only thing that limits is the ability to pull the bow on it. Once they can pull about 20 to 25 pounds, there shouldn't be really any reason they can't get a fish.
0: Okay, interesting. So then you just set them up with the proper...
2: Yeah, I always believe you got to adjust the bow to the person so that they can pull it comfortably, because it's one thing to target shoot a few arrows. It's another thing to shoot 200 and 300 times on a bow. It's got to be adjusted to you so you're comfortable and so that you won't be wore out. Well, eventually you'll be wore out, but at the end of the show.
1: Is that what a typical night or guide trip is? Is a couple hundred opportunities?
2: Yeah, that's what we look for as guides, is to put you on those shooting opportunities. So we're going to be looking at the fish and spotting them, showing them to you. Now, a lot of shots get missed because there's that little refraction thing where they see the fish in one spot, but it's actually a foot closer to them. So they have to learn to aim under in order to actually hit the fish itself.
1: And you can get somebody new that's never done it hitting targets in an evening?
2: Yes, half my clients have never touched a bow. We start from the ground up, and we teach you the fundamentals. And then over time, as you start shooting more and more, you do well. What's hard is we have a lot of people who have shot bows before, and they're used to tiny little movements, whereas when you're shooting at carp, you're a foot, foot and a half underneath them in order to hit them.
0: Interesting. And then the lighting... I've never done it, so it's just, it's fascinating. We will be doing it, so.
2: The lighting on boats and stuff like that sometimes is where the most noticeable for, because you're going to see very bright lights. And we do need those in order to see down all the way to the bottom of the lake. But the technology is changing rapidly on that. So now we're using LEDs with lithium batteries and not using generators. So it's not as noisy, not as loud, and not as bright.
0: Oh, yeah. Okay.
2: So that's really helpful, especially the mirrors and the lights that reflect the lights down.
0: Mm-hmm. So you started this in Minnesota and then progressed to the other three states?
2: Yeah, we started actually in Minnesota in 2012, so next year will be our 15th year of guiding on it. I started bow fishing when night bow fishing opened up in 2010, and guiding wasn't something I intended to do. It was everybody following me into parking lots, everybody chasing me at boat launches and everything when they saw my boat. And so eventually I started off just wanting to do a few, and before long I had close to 20 guides working for me in multiple states. And

0: and that. And we're basically, we cover the Minnesota and the border waters all the way around. And we have about a 100-mile swing around the cities that we cover for trips.
1: So what time do you start, roughly?
0: We start as soon as the ice comes off. So we're looking basically in a week later for it to warm up. So we're looking at about April 15th, and then we wrap up about October 15th.
1: Okay, cool. And then, so we go out for an evening, and we're done at 1. What time would we start?
0: Typically, we'll target you to meet us an hour before dark so that we have plenty of time to go through and educate you, show you how to use the equipment. And also, there's always a little time in case someone gets lost along the way so that the trip never gets short. We always do a full 4 hours on the water with our trips. We don't use the prep time to cut in to the trip itself.
1: Okay. So, Kurt, how would people get a hold of you?
0: You can reach us at Edgebow Fishing at 612-802-8370. You know, give me a call. My phone's always available, and we will take a look at what we have for openings and give you the best date we can.
1: And that'd be great. And everybody, if you're still coming tomorrow to the fair, Kurt is in the food building, beautiful booth in the food building. So stop and see him.
0: Yeah, feel free to see us at the dairy building.
1: Oh, I'm sorry, dairy building.
0: That's all right.
1: Dang, sorry, I made a mistake. This is live, so okay. So anyway, but thank you, Kurt. Appreciate it, man.
0: Thank you, and I appreciate you being here.
1: Yeah, thanks. So anyway, a million eggs per time when they spawn, everybody. Think about that.
2: That's some amazing numbers. And the fish per acre.
1: Yeah.
2: Being, what was that, 6 times what a normal lake is in Minnetonka? Mm-hmm. I think it could afford to use a few more carp taken out.
1: Yeah, exactly. And when I was a kid, they used to net it. But it was basically in Smith's Bay in the wintertime. And they would cut these big holes, and actually dump trucks would be out there on the ice. So, but that's gone away. I think when I was like 18 years old, that was the last time I saw that.
0: Yeah, the netting has a lot of the lakes associations will hire them. But when the nets come over, a lot of those carp will disappear down into the mud. So you'll get a percentage, but you'll never actually get them all.
1: Mm-hmm. Yeah. And sunfish, do they have a part in this?
0: Right. Well, what we see is when sunfish are more active early in the when carp spawn, they tend to eat the carp eggs rather aggressively. So in years when there are big sunfish hatches, there are less carp overall. And then the carp sort of also go the other direction. They go after sunfish eggs. So the two are at war with each other on an ongoing basis to try to and control the population.
1: Mm-hmm. And there are no predators except man, correct?
0: Right. Once a carp gets to 2 years old, it's pretty difficult. They're large enough that almost nothing will actually be able to get them. They actually start their life in sort of a waterless almost environment. As they grow, they stay down in the mud. And what's interesting about carp is that they actually store oxygen in their brain. So they will always be the last fish alive in any lake when there's problems with the water levels.
1: Wow. Things you learn. And I met Kurt 2 years ago when he talked about they grow to 70, and they can get as old as 70 years.
0: Yeah, that's one of the true things. And then as a fish, which another little fun fact there, is that they're one of the few fish that actually will lay more eggs as they get older, as compared to all other fish, which typically won't do that.
1: Wow.
2: Yeah. But 70 years and a million eggs twice a year?
1: Yeah.
2: I can see why there's so many carp in the lake.
1: Yeah. Right. And do the eggs get better as they get older?
0: Those eggs are, you never want to get them on your boat or anything. They're like liquid cement.
1: Oh, my.
0: They're difficult to get off.
1: Okay. Yeah. So, well, with that, Brandon, well, thank you, Kurt. Appreciate it. Edge Bow Fishing. Yeah, check it out.
0: Thank you, and I appreciate being here.
1: With that, gang, we got to take a break. This is Real Talk Outdoors on Total Country Bob FM.
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1: 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You can get in on the conversation with Dave and I at 763-450-0100. It is to text to that number. You cannot call. Again, you can text to 763-450-0100. And then David, he and I go back a long time. I was there the day he was born. When you think about it, 46 years ago, I've watched him grow as an angler, an outdoorsman, a waterfowler. So Dave is also a multi-species man, just a wonderful multi-species angler. He's a expert in waterfowl. He's also a trap coach for the Monticello Trap Team. So Dave has fished at Winnie a ton, walleye fishing. He's been up to Lake of the Woods 25 years or more, muskie hunting, and he's muskie hunted across the state. He also fishes bass across the state. So just give you a little insight of my buddy Dave here. So Dave, what have you seen change in your lifetime?
2: Oh, man. Changes in the outdoor world? Holy smokes, has there been a lot. From all kinds of things, from the boats and the technology and the rods and all the equipment that we use has drastically changed. Fish populations, wildlife populations. We're living in the good times on a lot of this stuff.
1: Mm-hmm.
2: I remember seeing my first wild turkey around the cities, and now they're pretty much a nuisance 25 years later.
1: Mm-hmm.
2: Canada geese, swans, you know, living in St. Michael, spending a lot of time around Monticello and the river, and that huge swan population that winters up there and is around all year.
1: Mm-hmm.
2: It's amazing some of the stuff on population-wise that has changed.
1: That is cool. That's just touching that tip of the iceberg of what has changed in our outdoor world. Well, even in your shotgun load, Pattern Master.
2: Oh, yeah. Chokes.
1: Yeah.
2: You know, I mean, I don't go back as far as lead shot for duck hunting and mm-hmm. waterfowling. Yeah, I know you and Dad were back yep. in those days and yep. really saw that change.
1: Mm-hmm.
2: And
1: we were one of the first, though, in 76 to go to steel. It wasn't mandatory except on wildlife management areas. And we found out that it was faster than lead. And people going, I didn't have enough power. No, it's faster. Meaning, you better get moving.
2: Right. Okay. And that comes from it being lighter, and that's things that have had to change and learn. And I think there's a lot of people that even just shooting straight steel don't talk about the fancy non-toxics.

0: so to speak, the tungsten and the bismuth, mm-hmm. that because of the patterning capabilities and stuff in that steel shot, I think a lot of guys wouldn't want to go back to lead now. Mm-hmm. They're so used to shooting the steel, and it's gotten so much better.
1: Yeah, and, you know, I've never been a skybuster. So it didn't matter to me, you know, people, oh, you, man, why'd you shoot at that? You missed it. I'm not that guy. I never did that. I know what my range is. And steel actually kind of brought it in even a little tighter. But
0: right. You got to know with whatever you're doing, you got to know what the capabilities of that equipment is, mm-hmm. whether it's fishing or hunting or anything, and adapt your strategies to the equipment so mm-hmm. that you can be successful and not hurt the resource.
1: Right. I don't think we looked at it as a strategy back then. It was just this. We're hunting wildlife management areas, and we better figure this out.
0: Right.
1: Okay.
0: Yep.
1: And that's how that all changed. And then powders changed, and everything else changed right along with it to what we have today. And yeah, you can get so many things in the shotgun world different than we had back then.
0: Well, and even with the shotguns, too, especially coming from the trap side and the coaching thing, but it applies to any of your hunting, too, with the shotguns nowadays come with so many adjustable parts and features to make that gun fit you so that it shoots where you're looking and just improves your experience.
1: Mm-hmm. That's interesting because I don't know about those things.
0: Oh, yeah.
1: Okay, so yeah. Yeah, but that's okay. That's why you're here, okay, to change that. But I got to talk about my week a little bit. Everybody know that last week I talked about being on Gull, okay? And I was also on Calhoun. Then I was also out on a Western Central Lake with Todd Bissett of Lena Lures teaching me on Wednesday how to use the Quakey, the urchin, he calls them spiky balls, okay? And Todd has this dialed in, and that's why I asked him, hey, can you show me? And on the big, so they, everybody, these things, these all spiky balls, whatever you want to call them, urchins, these round spheres with all these tentacles off of them, most of them are 15 millimeter and 20 millimeter. And then he's coming out with a 5, all right? The testing they've done with 5 is it's a panfish crusher.
0: Yeah, I've seen some of the small ones, and mm-hmm. they're small, and I wonder how they're going to, I would imagine the panfish crappies and stuff are going to eat them up. I've messed with them just a little bit with some of the bigger sizes, bass fishing this summer. Mm-hmm. I haven't gotten dialed in. I know we talked about it a little bit, so mm-hmm. I'll be trying it some more yet this fall.
1: Yeah, so he also, everybody, he's been using it on the 15, not just drop-shotting it. He's also putting it on. He has a special jig that has it's a quarter ounce, and it's deadly. It is deadly. I witnessed it. I used it. I used the big one. And the big one, if you buy his, which is, you can do it now, already comes with the hook and the sinker. So you don't got to mess around with what hooks should I use, what sinker should I use, anything. It's all set up. And for me, that saves me time, that saves me money, that saves me angst on how to do it. But you have to let it get to the bottom, and then you pop it real quick. Or I had with the 20, I'm talking about the 20, you know, so it's the bigger one. I was popping it quick and not having a whole lot of success where he was. So my cadence wasn't quite matched yet, but I'm a rookie at it. So then I just started doing it what I would do with a jig worm, kind of just slowly move it along and then give it a pop. Slowly move it along and give it a pop. That for me was the key.
0: Yeah, from what I know of them, that pop is mm-hmm. kind of key because those tentacles all collapse and then they spring back open mm-hmm. and that bait stops like nothing else. Everything else, if you give it a pop like that, kind of drifts to a slow stop. But from what mm-hmm. I understand with that urchin style bait, it really gives it a direct hard stop, and that's somewhat of the triggering aspects to that bait, that from what I've heard.
1: Yeah, and it did do that. It did do that, exactly what you said. And they inhale it. There's nothing. I mean, never caught one where it's just you had it lip hooked. Okay, you know what I mean?
0: Yeah.
1: Just barely hooked. No, it's in there, man. And
0: when they decide they want it, they want it. Huh?
1: Yeah. There's no ifs, ands, or buts. And the interesting part about that was he uses 20-pound fluoral on the big one. Okay.
0: Okay.
1: He thinks that braid pulls the hooks out because there's no give.
0: Okay.
1: There's a little bit of give in fluoral, not a lot, but he thinks just enough. And then on the drop shot, we had 17-pound test. And yeah, it was a deal. On the jig, I still had my standard 8-pound test. I didn't change anything and got bit with the jig. It was pretty cool. So.
0: Okay. Yeah, and that jig's a new technique. I haven't heard of a lot of people doing it on the jig. I actually, after Larry and I talked this week, I ordered a couple of those smaller 15-millimeter ones from Todd. And there was one of those jigs in the package when I got that I wasn't planning on. So I'm all set up to give it a try now, probably tomorrow morning.
1: Okay, cool. Cool. So we got a little note here from Gator. Do you know what Gator did this week?
0: I know what Gator was doing this week.
1: Okay, you wanna tell us about it?
0: Well, I know he was out west and getting in on a little bit of the early goose hunting with some mixed success from what I heard yesterday.
1: Yeah, they had the fog yesterday. And sunshine, we're not talking to it, and they weren't coming in the decoys even with sound. So first time for him, nicknamed Gator. Where do you think he's from? He was hunting in shorts, okay? For him, that was okay. So thanks a lot, Gator. All right. So anyway, that's here, yeah.
0: Yeah, it's definitely that time of year. Calendar's changed to September. It's time to start transitioning. A lot of those early hunting seasons opened up. I know the teal season opened up yesterday. I did a little drive yesterday before I went to a trap shoot. Seemed like there was quite a few people out. You know, I live not too far from Pelican Lake out in Wright County, which is a very popular waterfalling area. Too popular, most people probably say. There were a lot of vehicles around. Don't know what the success was. Didn't talk to anybody. But people were definitely getting out despite the warm weather.
1: Mm-hmm. Well, I think it's like everything. There's still people, they're dreaming about ice fishing right now.
0: I'm not.
1: Me neither. Okay. I like ice fishing, but it can wait. It can wait for a long time. But, so I grew up, there was no teal hunt. There wasn't. It opened up on October 1st, whether it was on a Wednesday, a Saturday, or whatever. And now we have all these other hunts before the opening of hunting. So when does the kid hunt? Next week?
0: I'm not sure. I think it's next weekend is the youth hunt. And I think Minnesota is one of the states that includes veterans on that early hunt too.
1: Okay.
0: Don't take my word for it. Check your regulations. But a lot of states are going to that where they're including veterans on that early hunt, or that special hunt, I should say.
1: Mm-hmm. So my neighbor, he has a place up by Woman. It'll be interesting to talk to him because they were going to hunt teal on Saturday and Sunday. So
0: okay.
1: Yeah. So is it only, I don't even know, is it only a short amount of time?
0: I think the teal season's a five-day season.
1: Okay.
0: As much as I love to waterfall hunt,
1: yeah,
0: I'm just too busy fishing in August to get out and do the scouting and... Waterfalling can be a lot of work, and no work is fun when it's 90 degrees.
1: Right. You work outside. And there's another thing, the scouting. Your dad and I learned about that years ago, and we were just teenagers, too, that we had to scout, and that scouting pays off.
0: Scouting can be huge, and it can change so often when stuff starts changing. I started doing a little bit of looking around here this week, not so much looking for birds, but I know you and John last week talked about the low water as it applies to fishing.
1: Mm-hmm.
0: Well, guess what happens to those smaller ponds and potholes when the lakes start drying up? they really start drying up too. And I know there's a few places we're not going to be able to hunt this year because there's just not going to be water in it or enough water to
1: hold anything.
0: To hold anything or to float a boat.
1: Mm-hmm. And that's the hard part.
0: It is. So every year is different, and we'll adapt and learn and carry on.
1: Yeah, and you'll scout.
0: And scout, exactly. Scout.
1: You'll put miles on. And binocs are always on the dashboard.
0: Okay. My binoculars live underneath the driver's seat of my truck.
1: There we go.
0: 365 days a year. Mm-hmm. 90 degrees in the summer or 20 below in the winter. You never know when I might pull off the side of the road scouting for ducks.
1: Yeah, well, that's part of it. It's more than an addiction. It's a love. It's a love of it. We have it. Always have had it. And, man, the sunrises that we've seen have all been incredible, everyone. Watching the movie, whether you're shooting or not, that the birds are coming close, but they're just not in range. Enjoy the movie, everybody. Enjoy it, because those are memories you'll never forget. Frank and I on a lake called Pelican out by Glenwood. I did everything possible to rearrange the decoy so those bills would come in and buffalo heads. They would not do it. They would not. And just outsider, I'm not a sky buster. I'm not a guy that's going to SWAT, any of that stuff. And I finally looked at him and said, just enjoy the movie, man. We're seeing 1,000-plus bills come in, and they're not coming in. But they're hitting the tail end of the string. They just aren't committing. So was it us? I'll never know. But I enjoyed that day. Never fired a shot. Got up at 3:00 in the morning, did all that stuff, and I won't forget it because it was such an enjoyable thing watching these birds do their thing.
0: Yeah, that's, you're right. It's not necessarily about the bag that you bring home.
1: Mm-hmm.
0: In terms of the fish or the ducks or whatever the case may be, it's the bag that you bring home in your memory bank.
1: Mm-hmm.
0: And you've always instilled that in me as I was growing up, as you and Dad were taking me, and you know, your line about enjoying the movies plays in my head all the time.
1: Mm-hmm.
0: And I've passed that on to so many people. It's just sit back and enjoy the movie.
1: Yeah.
0: It's an amazing world we live in.
1: Mm-hmm.
0: Stop and pay attention to it once in a while and just enjoy the movie.
1: Mm-hmm. And Dave has gone down to Arkansas and works his way up with the snow goose season, which I need to join in on that. There is where the movie really takes off, when you're seeing a million snow geese.
0: Absolutely. And if you can't sit back and enjoy the movie, don't get into snow goose hunting.
1: Okay.
0: Because there's many more days of just watching the movie than there is just harvesting.
1: Mm-hmm.
0: But man, are they addicting.
1: Yeah. Okay. Yeah. But it's so fun, right? I mean,
0: it's incredible.
1: You're able to stretch the waterfowl season, even though it ends here and you start again in February 1st or whatever it is down south, and that adrenaline goes, that getting up early, that you're helping put out how many thousand decoys?
0: A lot of my snow goose hunting is done on guided hunts.
1: Mm-hmm.
0: Most of the guides are running semi-permanent spreads,
1: okay,
0: somewhere around 2,000 decoys.
1: Mm-hmm.
0: And depending on conditions, sometimes you got to move a good percentage of those. If the wind changes, if the birds just aren't working right. I know one year, I think we moved the blinds 3 times because the wind did a big circle on us that one day.
1: Mm-hmm.
0: So yeah, there's a lot involved in it.
1: Mm-hmm.
0: But when it's right, man.
1: Yeah. Yeah, I know. You were involved in what, 200?
0: Yeah, we had a phenomenal trip this year. We did manage. We had the best day I've ever had. The best day pretty much everybody in the field had that day. I mean, it was a hunt of a lifetime. We managed to get to bag 200 snow geese that one day.
1: Mm-hmm.
0: And in the spring, there's no limit. It's because, you know, kind of like the carp we were talking about earlier,
1: mm-hmm,
0: they've overpopulated their breeding grounds in the north, in up in the Arctic, and that's why this spring season even exists.

0: what we call a tornado, where it looks literally like a tornado in the distance coming down into that field, can be incredible. This particular day, we didn't have the tornado. We just had all day action of flocks of 3 to a dozen,
1: mm-hmm.
0: just coming into the decoys very nicely, like we wanted it, mm-hmm. with a good group of guys, had a blast. The guys we were with could shoot, and we made the most of our opportunities on those small flocks. And even though we didn't have any real big groups do it, those small groups added up in a hurry by the end of the day.
1: Cool. Cool. That's exciting, man.
0: Oh, it's...
1: I saw the pictures. It was. I'm living vicariously through them, so it's just really neat to see that. And
0: we're 9 months removed, and I still can't believe it. And I was there.
1: Yeah. Yeah. So with that, gang, we're going to take a break. This is Real Talk Outdoors on Total Country Bob FM.
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1: And we're back. It's Real Talk Outdoors here on Total Country Bob FM. 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So, Dave, we're heading into fall fishing, man. And here's what kind of stinks right now. The water dropped to 75. It's now back up to 79. Okay? Tonka handed me my butt on Thursday. I worked my ever living you know what off to catch a handful of fish. But Wednesday I crushed them on goal. Okay. So anyway, Tonka's a different animal right now, but it's all right. We're coming in to what's going to be a great time of year again of fishing.
0: Yeah, absolutely. I've always looked at that late August, early September time when you start getting those first couple cold fronts, mm-hmm. through, that water temp drops down into that. I always liked it when it got into that like 70 to 72 degree, mm-hmm. range. I thought that always kind of signified the beginning of the early fall.
1: Mm-hmm.
0: That's when I would start chasing muskies again more in the, yep. in the September. I really liked fishing muskies in the September. Unfortunately, September and October need to be about 9 months of the year because yeah. there's just way too much to do. So waterfowling is really my passion, so that takes a front seat this time of year. And like we talked about, start scouting, and doesn't leave a lot of time for the fishing. But if Mother Nature is going to keep it 90 degrees, 85 degrees, I'll get some more fishing in yet.
1: Yeah. And then, you know, you've been out to Miltona years ago, or not that long ago, in the fall. And done both walleye and muskie.
0: Right. Yep. Okay. Yeah. That. Those were some fun trips when we used to go. Again, that was that September time frame when we'd get out there and
1: mm-hmm.
0: we'd fish muskies in the afternoon and the evening, and then I'd go out early in the morning at sunrise and see that sun come up, and put a couple of walleyes in the live well for dinner and.

0: then yeah. do the Muskie thing again that night, and it was always a good time out there.
1: Mm-hmm. Yeah, see, there's lots of places, gang, that you can do that in Minnesota. You don't have to just stick to Tonka. You can go to other lakes, and other lakes have had Muskies in for a long time. And that's how you kind of got into it, right? The Muskie fishing side of it.
0: Yeah, well, I got into the Muskie fishing side starting up at Lake of the Woods and getting hooked on it, you know, going on that trip that's been going on forever, it seems like. And then, yeah, just kind of reading the DNR websites and pages and seeing, hey, here's where the Muskies are, and here's where we're doing some stocking and some good numbers, and just going after it and kind of learning on my own, really. You know, just going out and trying things and struggling and being really proud when I got that first 40-incher. And now a 40-incher comes out, and I'm kind of like, you know, do I really want to waste my time and affect the fish? Or just, you know, pick it up and cast to try to find that ultimate 50-incher.
1: Okay. So, anyway, I'm just reading a text here. Yeah, and then I can even go back to 2005. You and I went to Independence in, I believe it was September, and you put a believer on my lure. And there are like six boats working this area, and I'm the one that caught the muskie. Remember
0: yep.
1: that?
0: I remember that day. That was a fun night.
1: I mean, that's
0: 26. I think you caught one. I think I had caught one like on my first cast that night before you got there even with another buddy, and that was fun. Independence was another good lake that's close to the metro. It does get a lot of pressure. And boat traffic, when it stays to be 90 degrees, can be interesting. We'll leave it at that.
1: But the opportunities statewide for muskie is a lot more than it was 15 years ago.
0: Oh, yeah, definitely. Mm-hmm. You know, that Minnesota's had a great stocking program and stocking the right fish so that we get the big fish. You know, that was always kind of the joke in the muskie world is if you wanted to catch a bunch of fish, go to Wisconsin. If you wanted to catch big fish, come to Minnesota. Mm-hmm. And there's definitely big fish around. There's ups and downs with everything, with populations and size structures that are in these lakes. Mm-hmm. There's plenty of places in Minnesota to go have a good shot at catching a fish of a lifetime, even if it isn't that 50-incher. Mm-hmm. You know, how many people can say they've got a fish that's 40 inches long?
1: Right.
0: They've changed regulations, which has helped with some of that. Mm-hmm. I could even tell you what the legal limit is for muskies right now. I think it's well over 50 inches.
1: It's 54.
0: But I wouldn't keep one anyway, so it doesn't really matter to me. Mm-hmm. But as that size limit has gone up, fishing has improved.
1: Hey, we got our buddy Gunny. He's up on Leech Lake, and he's got 72.5. And they're catching a bunch of perch, man. Decent size around the lake and 10 to 20 feet deep. Thanks, Gunny. Good kid.
0: Nice.
1: Yeah. So there's still people out doing it, and I hope they keep doing it.
0: Absolutely.
1: And, I'm running out of time.
0: Yeah?
1: Yeah.
0: Yeah, well, it's because you're going out and chasing the country and seeing the countryside, from what I hear.
1: Yeah. But I always love this time, and even if you are looking towards ice fishing, where we would go to the river, Red Wing, and catch a gazillion walleyes and saugers, man. That, you know, those days, it was incredible.
0: Mm-hmm. After the inland season closes, people want to get down there in the spring.
1: Yeah.
0: I think I had my better days in the fall when we'd go down there at the end of November, early December, you know, before that ice is good to really get out on and extend your season that way.
1: Yeah, and I think, too, that has to do with water temp to a point. And right now there's not a whole lot of current, man. And then you know where my favorite smallie place is on the river. I'm not going to get there till the end of October, but I hope it gets some current in it.
0: Yeah, I know. I was up, spent a couple weeks here recently up fishing on the Mississippi up north of St. Cloud.
1: Yep.
0: And I've never seen the current so low as it was in most of the stretches up there. Fishing above the dam, so the water's not really that low,
1: right?
0: But there's just no current. Mm-hmm. Which that current can kind of make it easy because it positions the fish so so strategically and so predictable.
1: Yeah, and they're more concentrated.
0: Correct.
1: Okay.
0: Yep.
1: That's part of the current gig and look.

0: looking for current seams, current breaks, all that current stuff. Now, did you find them spread out, kind of?
1: Absolutely, they were spread out. We'd catch our fish in an area, not on a spot.
0: Yeah.
1: You know, you'd catch them on a 100-yard stretch of shoreline instead of, you know, normally they're in this 20-yard stretch. They were definitely more spread out, farther out off the bank. Okay. You know, a lot of times they're using those trees or rocks or whatever along the break as a current break.
0: Mm-hmm.
1: There wasn't the current. They didn't need to be up in there, so they were scattered out away from the bank a lot more is what I found.
0: Were you cranking or were you jigging or what?
1: There's nothing better than catching smallmouth on top water, Larry. You know that.
0: Spook? Are we talking spook time?
1: Yes, we were talking spook.
0: Okay, cool.
1: Probably don't catch as many as if we did, if we were cranking or fishing plastic worms and stuff, but a little bit bigger size, and man, is it fun when they hit a spook.
0: Yeah, yeah. And you've been great at it for a long time. White, bone color.
1: Is there any other color?
0: As long as you got it, that's the color, right? Yeah, but the fall fishing gang, up if you're going to troll or throw a spinnerbait, up it to a 1 ounce. That's all I got to say. And I've been doing that for 2 weeks now or so, upped it. It's a game changer.
1: You've just been on that big spinnerbait, big heavy ounce and a quarter, even. I think you've gone sometimes trolling them for a number of years. I know you've talked about that.
0: Yeah, and it pays off. And everything hits it. It's not just a bass or a pike. You'll catch walleyes. You'll catch everything on it. Even a stupid sunfish. Okay? You can laugh. You're reeling this thing in. What do I got? A 7-inch sunny. Hit a 1-ounce spinnerbait.
1: You say everything will hit that?
0: Yeah.
1: You know which spook I throw and the size of that spook?
0: Mm-hmm.
1: Got a walleye on it this summer.
0: There we go. All right. See? The walleye on top.
1: You never know what you're going to catch.
0: No, but that's the beauty of fishing, man.
1: Absolutely.
0: That is a hands-down beauty of fishing, and I hope we don't lose that.
1: Oh, it's...
0: I hope we don't lose that.
1: So, always chasing that next bite, whatever it is, and just that thrill when you get it is what it's about. It's part of the movie.
0: Yeah. Yeah, it is. Isn't it?
1: Absolutely.
0: It is, and you know, now it's getting dark. I hate it. I truly hate it. But there's nothing I can do about it. That's life. That's a circle of life. That's everything, man.
1: Well, and that's what part of makes September and October so difficult. It's hard to get out and do it after work anymore.
0: Because
1: you only got a couple hours. But do it. Because sometimes even those quick trips are some of the most memorable trips you'll have. Even if you can only get out for an hour and a half or a couple or 2 hours.
0: Mm-hmm.
1: Someplace close. Go and do it.
0: Yeah, absolutely. Because the best time to go fishing or hunting is when you can. That's all there is to it, man.
1: You know, I've heard a lot of people say their favorite day to go fishing is the days that end in Y. I prefer the days that start with T.
0: Okay.
1: Tuesday, Thursday, today, tomorrow.
0: There we go.
1: You know, whatever. Right.
0: Yeah, I like that one. I like that one, man. I don't know if I heard that one. Yeah. But it's all true, and it's all true. So on Monday, I had a 5-year-old kid who turned 6 on Wednesday, all right? So this was so fun for me. The grandmother had sent me a text that he's going to bring his own rod with. And I sent back a text, well, that's fine, but don't be offended if he's using my rod. And when she saw that I wasn't using a bobber and I was using a Ned rig, okay, but the hula stick, gang, that's 4.5 inches. And he caught 14 bass, okay, he caught 2 pike all on his own.
1: Wow, okay? I bet that kid had a blast. When I you saw, won't forget that for a long
0: no,
1: time.
0: When I handed him my rod and he made the first cast, I went, this kid has it. This kid's got it. He's got it. I just got to get him where he can get bit and understand how the jig works. And it didn't take long. So we had cooperation of the fish. And so he caught 2 pike. One, he's just holding it over. Just being a kid. I'm not going to... When a kid beats a kid, you just let him be. He's watching. All of a sudden, this pike came up from the abyss and took his lure. He was laughing.

0: Okay. All right. Now he's got.
1: I can see the picture in my head.
0: Yeah. No, and he was just a wonderful kid, and it was just fun. So in 3 weeks, I had an 8-year-old, a kid that just turned 6, and a kid that's turned 6. Okay, and they all were successful. All taught how to use the jig, and they caught fish. And there's smiles on their face when that happens. And when people don't understand that kids don't need a bobber, it changes the game.
1: It does.
0: It changes the game. Okay.
1: You've done that for years with your girls, with me, mm-hmm. with all kinds of kids that have come along, you know, and I've tried to adapt that with my nephews and stuff, 100%, too. And, you know, let's just go fishing. It doesn't, mm-hmm. sometimes sitting on the end of the dock with a bobber and a mm-hmm. thing of night crawlers is a blast, you know, and you got to get back to that sometimes. But you can advance that faster than you think. And I'm sure you probably see it as a guide. Mm-hmm. Sometimes the kids are the best because they don't have the bad habits and they'll listen and do what the guide tells them to, as mm-hmm. opposed to that 30-year-old parent that maybe goes, oh, I know what I'm doing. I don't have to listen.
0: Yeah, right. And here's the cool part. So the grandmother is actually a fly fisherman, a very accomplished fly fisherman. They even have a place in Big Sky. And they go to Belize. They go out, her and her husband go all over the world fly fishing. Okay, the son who came with, so it was grandma and son, they did not fish. It was me and the kid. So we had the whole deck, the whole casting deck to ourselves.
1: Well,
0: and they just let us to be. Which it was even better yet. No one was saying, don't do this, don't do that, don't do this, don't do that.
1: No distractions for you. You can work one-on-one with the kid and really make him have a great, successful day.
0: Yep. And here's what's funny. He caught a couple sunnies. So remember, he's just 5. He's going to be 6, all right? And he's going to go to kindergarten Tuesday.
1: Yeah.
0: Okay. So anyway, he had never held a bass before. Well, nothing to do with it. So I hold the jig head. And I showed him how just to hold the jig head. You just seen the grin on his face when he did that. Because he didn't have to have his hand inside the fish's mouth. And then he could turn it, all right? Yeah, the fish wiggles, but he still held on to the jig head.
1: He could hold the fish for the picture, but not have to hold the fish for the picture.
0: Yeah, right. Awesome. And then he wanted a picture on each one. Okay.
1: Well, grandma's
0: loving that, right? Yeah, that's what it's all about. But anyway, he wouldn't touch the pike, and I didn't expect him to. And I told him, buddy, I'm never going to put you in danger. Never. Anyway, so I held the pike for the fish, but he caught a few sunnies. He wanted nothing to do with them. He didn't want his picture taken. He didn't. So I don't know if we graduated
1: to bass already?
0: Yeah. So, but yes, as a guide, that just makes me smile from head to toe, man. It's just fun.
1: Well, that's what you and Tom always talked about, fishing for smiles.
0: Yep, fishing for smiles. That's my tagline, Tom picked up on that right away. Yeah, and then, you know, Winnie, we didn't talk about Winnie, but you guys go there.
1: Yep.
0: And that's a Tom deal, so glad about that too. So yeah, but it's here. Fall is here.
1: Fall's here. There's a lot to do. Whatever you like to mm-hmm. do, fishing, hunting, get out there and enjoy it.
0: And I'm assuming bear season opened.
1: I don't know if that opened on the first or if it opened on Saturday, okay. But it's open and going for sure. Yeah.
0: So that's
1: dove season opened. Mm-hmm. We're off and running with the hunting season. Some fall fishing's coming and. Mm-hmm. So, lot to do.
0: Yeah, so everybody, please, if you get a chance, do it. And if you have kids, go do it. Don't worry about it. Just do it. And try to get away from that bobber if you can. Yeah, you can bring it back, but put on a 16th ounce or an 8th ounce jig. And it doesn't have to be a net, guys. It can be a worm cut in half, okay? A plastic worm cut in half. It can be anything, but that teaches them how you do it.
1: Right.
0: And it gives them confidence. It gives them smiles. It gives them everything. yeah, you got to work with them to cast. That's fine. But it's still like everything else. There's still, man, I didn't see the bobber go down. I felt it on the end of that line.
1: Because that's the best part of catching a fish is the bite.
0: Yeah. Yeah. It is. Yeah.
1: That's why I hate trolling so much.
0: Okay. Yeah. Sometimes we got to do that, though.
1: Well, right. There's a time and place for all that stuff.
0: Yeah. And that, there is a time and place. But that's the part of having a tackle box or having 20 tackle boxes.
1: Yeah. I don't like to count.
0: Yeah. Okay. Well, Dave, thanks for coming in with me today.
1: No problem, Larry. Thanks for having me. I had fun.
0: I appreciate it, man. So, yeah. And there'll be many more sunrises we'll see together. So.
1: Absolutely.
0: And thanks to Kurt of Edge Bow Hunting. So check him out. Hey, everybody, have a great week. Get out there, be safe, and enjoy your time, whatever it is out there in the outdoors.
1: Be safe and have fun.

0: 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Bob Outdoors, wrapping up another great weekend. The guys will be back next Sunday at 6. 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
1: 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It's time for some live country music. Come join us for Connie Lee and Friends recorded live.

from the Connie Lee Country. Well, this song I always like to dedicate to my husband. I came all the way back from Nashville and met this guy with the curly hair.

all the way back from Nashville, and he said, "How about we get hitched?" Well, he's sure lucky I made it up that hill. Hey, awesome. Well, welcome to Connie Lee Country.

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0: For some great country artists, new and old, stop in at Connie Lee and Friends, recorded live.

0: thank you. Thank you very much. And welcome back to Connolly Country at the beautiful Eagles Healing Nest in Sauk Center, Minnesota, where veterans can heal with honor, right? Am I right? Can I get an amen?
1: Amen.
0: All right. There we go. We're glad we have a great crowd here today. This show is sponsored to you by the American Legion out of Melrose and also the Melrose VFW. So give yourselves a big hand and God bless you. And we're going to be talking to Commander Mike in a little bit here about what you guys are doing at your particular post there. And how we can also love to come to your post. But we want to talk about enrollment and getting all these young guys and veterans also involved and why it's so important. All right, we're going to feature this guy now. This guy's been with me a long time. He played on the road. We actually met at Midwest Country Theater. You've probably seen me on that station, that RFD, a couple times on there. And we met there when I came back from Nashville. And he and his wife, Mary, we've been friends ever since. And he goes down to Nashville every couple of weeks, and he's writing with all the big kahunas down there and writing a lot of great songs. And he's going to be doing some of his songs on the show here today. But he's got a great one lined up. Give your hands and put your hands together for, we call him Brother Roy Holdren on the drums back there.
2: One, two, here we go. One, two.

0: Brother Roy.
1: Thank you.
0: Oh, I'm very fortunate. We are a great family up here playing music together. And it's just, I had a request for some Dolly Parton. You got some Dolly Parton fans out here? Oh, me as well. I grew up with Dolly Parton and loved all her music and what she's still putting out. And in fact, she's going to be hosting the CMAs this year, this fall, with Reba McEntire and Carrie Underwood. So that's going to be quite a lineup, isn't it? I think they're bringing some of the country back. And we're trying to get it back to some of that real country. Well, I hope you like our version. It goes something like this.

0: Building. All right. Well, thank you. Thank you very much. And we're very proud to be doing our shows. Again, this is Connie Lee Country. And if you're listening out there on the radio, make sure you check out the eagleshealingnest.org and all that they are doing to help our veterans here, where veterans can heal with honor. Amen?
1: Yeah.
0: All right. And we're going to do another song here, and then we're going to bring up Mr. Commander Mike Barton from the American Legion post there in Melrose, and we're going to have him come up and speak a little bit about what they're doing out there in Melrose with the VFW and American Legion and what it takes to join. But we're going to do a great song here by, I'm very fortunate to have this guy playing, and we are a country band. My dad always says, you are a country band if you have a steel guitar in your band, and we're very fortunate to have a steel guitar. And I'm going to put your hands together for Mr. Randy Barnes. You call him Randall, everybody.

0: awesome. Oh, and Randy has a great smile, and his beautiful wife, Julie, is right over here, too. Give her a big hand, and they've got some friends out. It's so cute, because he's really smiling when Julie comes in the room. So, all right. Well, anyway, we are very fortunate. Like I said, Connolly Country this week is brought to you and sponsored by the Melrose American Legion and the Melrose VFW. And we have Commander from the American Legion. We have Commander Mike Barton is going to get up and speak with us a little bit. I got a mic for you, so come on. Well, welcome, Mike. Nice having you here. God bless you. I'm a little shorter than you are, so I thought I'd better get you a microphone. Well, welcome to Connie Lee Country.
1: Thank you, Connie. I'm privileged to be up here and be representing the Melrose American Legion and the VFW.
0: Now, I want to talk to you a little bit about, now, you said that you've got a few things going on at your American Legion and the VFW there. Now, you guys also at the Legion are doing a fish fry. You do that the third Friday of every month. Is that right?
1: We have a fish fry the third Friday of every month at between 5 and 8 o'clock. And we also have a meat raffle with that every month also. So
0: that sounds like fun. I love the fish fry. Now, you guys catch the fish yourself? Or
1: yes, we do.
0: Seriously? I got hooked on that one. I was going to say, gosh, that's really, you know, because sometimes here I know at the Eagles Healing Nest, the guys will go get the fish and then they'll fry them up. So I wasn't too sure, you know. I'm a sunfish. I can catch sunfish, but not the walleyes too much. But we're going to come up and see you guys for that. And then if anybody has an event, they need to contact Carol, right?
1: Yes.
0: And I have her number. And Carol says we can put her number out there.
1: Yes, we can.
0: So Carol, you call Carol if you have any event that you want to let the American Legion and Melrose or the VFW know about. And I want to, get the word out there. You contact Carol at 320-256-3581. And with radio, you've got to repeat that again. That is called Carol at 320-256-3581, right? All right.
1: Yes.
0: Put your hands together. Now, I also want to talk to you about a little bit about, now I would like to get enrollment up at the American Legions and the VFWs, because I know you guys are all talking, you know, you'd like to get new guys in and get that enrollment up and stuff as well. And what does that take? They just have to come and give you guys a call and say they'd like to be a part of it if they're service affiliated?
1: Service affiliated. And the Legion is a lot more lenient than the VFW, although the VFW is laxing some of their rules, and so did with the Legion. So, give me a call at 320-250-3296, and I'll give you information on both of them.
0: So. Awesome, and we're going to make sure that we keep getting that word out there. I'll round them up, and I'll just bring them to Melrose. How does that sound?
1: Very good, very good.
0: Okay, well, thanks again, Mike Barton, for getting up and talking with us. Give him a big hand, Mike Barton, Commander, American Legion of Melrose, and representing the VFW as well. God bless you. All right. Well, I'm going to set this over here. All right. Oh, thank you very much. Well, we've got a song here that we've had a lot of requests for this song, and I'd like to dedicate this to all you veterans out here today, especially, and then we also have Carrie and Randall back there, Andy Eberling also, was also in Vietnam. So we're going to do this song, and it's dedicated to all of you guys. And I want to thank you guys for all your service. If you guys are veterans here, and a lot of, I know that you are because you are coming here from representing the American Legion, the VFW. God bless you, and thank you for your service. We wouldn't have our freedom if it wasn't for you. God bless you. My dad, my husband's dad, World War II, the great American generation, and I feel very proud to be a daughter and very proud of our country. So. And if I hadn't headed to Nashville already at the age of 12, you never know. I might have joined the service myself. All right, so this is dedicated to all of you folks out here.

And thank you. Thank you all out there for your service. That is a beautiful, beautiful song. All right, now, are you having fun here at Connolly Country at the beautiful Eagle Ceiling Nest? Oh, we are too, and we're very, very honored. Like I said, the Melrose American Legion and the Melrose VFW sponsoring Connolly Country to you right here at the beautiful Eagle Ceiling Nest in Sauk Center, Minnesota. Make sure you tell your friends, and if you want to be a part of it, and actually, we're going to be a part of the American Legion Fall Conference coming up in Menominee at Shooting Star, and also the VFW Fall Conference as well. So we're very honored and feel very proud that our shows are getting well received out there by all you folks. So God bless, because we feel very honored to be able to do our shows for you. So thank you again. A big hand for you. All right, and then like I said, I got a lot of friends up here, and we are family, all of us musicians and pickers and singers. I know we got a lot of them out here in the audience as well on the shows. We want to put your hands together for Mr. Tom Listo, everybody, in the American Legion Hall. He tells a lot of good jokes, too, and I always got to screen him before he says them. He is right about that, because a lot of times, well, a few of them, I've gotten a little red in the face. I said, I don't think better not tell him. We better not tell him, so... He tells my husband, Kevin. Yeah, all right. All right, here we go. Take your memory right out the door. All right.

0: presto! All right. Now, I know Todd told me that we have another sponsor for this show as well. Well, actually, not for the show, but for the next song.
1: For this song, yes. You'll catch it. It's sponsored by Preparation H. You'll get it when we start this. So.
0: We better just start playing, I think. How about that?

Mr. Jack Stevens, one of the first veterans I met here at the Eagles Healing Nest, had a beautiful poem that he put together, and they asked me to put some music to it, so we have some new sales on it, and now it is the official Eagles Healing Nest song. So I'd like to do for you that song for you right now, and in honor of all our veterans and the Eagles Healing Nest.

0: again.
1: So that is why.
0: Thank you, Preparation H.
1: For the Ring of Fire. All right. Well, we're very honored to do Connolly Country, like I said, at the beautiful Eagles Healing Nest.

0: 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You come on back after the break.
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4: Well, welcome back. Welcome back to Connie Lee Country at the beautiful Eagles Healing Nest and Sock Center. This is the gospel portion of the show where I like to talk about Jesus. Can I get an amen? Amen. I'm very proud, and I'm proud to love my Lord and Savior, and He has come to me. I tell everybody out there on the radio and here in front of me, you got to call on the name of Jesus. In the good times, the bad times, it doesn't matter what you do, but just call on His name, and He'll come running to you wherever you're at. And we need to pray for our country, our family, our friends, and you know what? Even our enemies. Sometimes that's the hardest words to get out, is to pray for them, but we need to pray for them as well. Because you never know whose heart is breaking in the stillness of the night. That extra prayer or two you say might help someone see the light, and that is oh so true. So we're very honored today. We got Mr. Tom Listel here joining us here on our show. He's part of the Connie Lee Country Band, and he's got a great song that he wrote, and I'd love for him to do it right now. Mr. Tom Listel.

Mr. Tom Lister. And Tom wrote that as well. Isn't that awesome? Living with Angels. All right. Anyway, and also if you guys are looking for my CDs, connellymusic.com, you can get my CDs online. I have a new gospel CD with my sisters called the Stish Family Country Gospel, but I also have a couple of my other albums as well that I did in Nashville, and I have them for sale here today at the Eagles, at Connelly Country, right here at the Eagles Healing Nest show today too. So if you feel like you'd like one of the albums, I've got them right off to the left here, and make sure and get your copy. They make a great gift as well, especially the gospel CD. 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A lot of folks have mentioned that to me. 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
1: Hi, this is Katie Weiland, intern pastor at Zion Lutheran Church in Anoka. 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
3: 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Hi, I'm Jeff Jones, and this is Today in Country Music History for Sunday, September 6th, 2026. In 1942, born on this day in Oklahoma, was Mel McDaniel. He passed away in March of 2011. In 1963, born on this day in Beaumont, Texas, was Mark Chestnut. In 1984, Ernest Tubb died. In 2005, George Strait released She Let Herself Go, the second single from Strait's album Somewhere Down in Texas, which would become his 40th number one hit. In 2012, Vince Gill received the 2,478th star on the Hollywood Walk of Fame in Los Angeles. And in 2020, Tim McGraw was at number one on the U.S. country album chart with his 15th solo studio album, Here on Earth. Songs that were spending their first day at number one on the country charts include Jambalaya by Hank Williams in 1952, Feelings by Loretta Lynn and Conway Twitty in 1975. Looking for Love by Johnny Lee began a three-week run at number one in 1980. Desperado Love by Conway Twitty in 1986. And You Look Good in My Shirt by Keith Urban in 2008. And that's Today in Country Music History for Sunday, September 6th, 2026.

0: am Pastor Mike Pankost from Zion Lutheran Church in Anoka, Minnesota.
1: In Luke 15, there are three parables Jesus tells about things that are lost. A lost sheep whose shepherd leaves the other 99 safely behind until he finds that one. A widow with 10 coins who loses one and sweeps it and cleans her entire house high and low until she finds that coin. And a lost son who has run away from his family with half the inheritance, blows it all, but whose father still scans the horizon longing for the return of that wayward child. All three stories conclude with a celebration. But those celebrations are the punchlines to Jesus' story. In the same way, there is rejoicing in heaven, Jesus says, over one sinner who repents. There are so many ways for us to understand and to experience being lost and feeling what it means to be lost. Beloved in Christ, trust and believe that Jesus, like that shepherd, like that widow, like that heartbroken father, will stop at nothing, not even death on a cross, to continue seeking and finding those who are lost.
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0: In the Bible, we see that God wants to be part of our day-to-day lives, and we start to see a pattern evolve that allows us to experience this. In Proverbs 3, it says, "Trust in the Lord with all your heart and lean not on your own understanding. In all your ways acknowledge Him, and He will make your paths straight." Notice the first words, "Trust in the Lord with all your heart." Trust doesn't come from reasoning in the head, but rather from believing in the heart. 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
1: Hi, I'm Pastor Sue Wallager from Zion in Anoka. Colossians 3. Therefore, as God's chosen ones, holy and beloved, clothe yourselves with compassion, kindness, humility, meekness, and patience. So Colossians paints a picture of what life with Christ should look like. Paul says we are God's chosen, holy and beloved people. And because of that, we are to clothe ourselves with compassion, kindness, humility, meekness, and patience. These qualities are not just feelings. They are everyday choices. When conflict comes, we are called to forgive just as Christ forgives us. And above everything else, we are to put on love, because love holds everything together in harmony. When we let the peace of Christ rule our hearts and live with gratitude, our lives begin to reflect Jesus to everyone around us. Today, choose to wear love in every interaction. 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
1: I am basically an optimistic person. I try to see God's hand at work in the situations around me, and it's incredibly rewarding. But then I run into people who say they just can't do it. They say that the world they see is immersed so much in negativity and hopelessness that trying to see God's promises and His plans is not easy some of the time, and downright impossible most of the time. Whenever this happens, I refocus myself on Jesus. Because when we focus on Him, we still see the world, but it grows dim because of the eternal radiant glory of God. And we begin to find our worth in His glory once again, rather than in the corruption of the world around us. This is Pastor Sheldon Johnson at NorthHomeCommunityChurch.com in Northern Minnesota and the Well Campus in Southern Minnesota.
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I've had girls and I've had women. You weren't the first, and you probably won't be the last. But lady, after last night's loving, I bet my soul

0: 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But here's the short version. If you've won in the last 60 days, put it in neutral.
1: The Apostle Paul wrote in 1 Corinthians 2, "No eye has seen, no ear has heard, no mind has conceived what God has prepared for those who love Him." In effect, he's saying that if we only look at the things of the world using science or mathematics, medicine, philosophy, etc., through human eyes, ears, reasoning, and thinking, at best we can learn about the physical world, but we can only get a glimpse of God. But if we keep reading in 1 Corinthians, it says, "But God has revealed it to us, Christians, by His Spirit." He's saying that as Christians, we have an opportunity to know God personally and intimately. Christians have a great privilege. Let's make sure we enter into it. This is Pastor Sheldon Johnson at NorthHomeCommunityChurch.com in northern Minnesota and TheWellCampus.com in southern Minnesota.
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1: Well, life on the farm is kind of laid back. Ain't much an old country boy like me can't hack. 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Thank God I'm a country boy.

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1: Hi. This is Katie Weiland, intern pastor at Zion Lutheran Church in Anoka. Each year, as the weather warms up and summertime rolls around, I am reminded of one of my favorite Bible verses. Rejoice in the Lord always. Again, I will say rejoice. This was our theme verse the first year I got to work as a camp counselor in the Rocky Mountains of Colorado. Life at camp is full of fun and adventure, going on day hikes and finding moose in the woods, or seeing the glory of God's creation in a beautiful alpine lake. But it can also be exhausting, chasing around kids all day long, tending to blisters on worn feet, or finding a guest mouse in your pillow. Regardless of our daily circumstances, we are reminded to find joy. 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
2: Do you realize that God cares about you and has plans for you? But many ask, where is he in his plan? For the world is falling apart. It's in turmoil. Lawlessness and sinfulness are running rampant. Well, to begin with, we need to understand and believe that God does have a plan for this world and for each one of us in it. A plan that includes the opportunity to live for all eternity in peace and security in a sinless world. But he also says, while we're still on this world, we can live in a peace that the world cannot understand, but you can have. We'll have to talk about this some more. Till next time, this is Pastor Sheldon Johnson at NorthOwnCommunityChurch.com in northern Minnesota and TheWellCampus.com in southern Minnesota.
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On Friday, 9/11, look for the American flag hoisted high above Highway 10 at Armstrong Boulevard as the Ramsey Police and Fire Department will raise the flag from sunup to sundown. 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

0: Hi, I'm Pastor Sue Wallager from Zion in Anoka. Micah 6:8. He has told you, O mortal, what is good and what does the Lord require of you, but to do justice and love kindness and walk humbly with your God. Micah reminds us that God's heart is not complicated. He has already shown us what matters most. Do justice, love kindness, and walk humbly with God. Justice means treating people fairly and standing up for what is right. Kindness means showing mercy, compassion, and grace, even when it's difficult. And humility means depending on God daily instead of relying on ourselves. 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

Oliver went down to Georgia. He was looking for a soul to steal. He was in a bind because he was way behind and he was willing to make a deal. When he came across this young man sawing on a fiddle and playing it hot, and the devil jumped up on a hickory stump and said, "Boy, let me tell you what. I guess you didn't know it, but I'm a fiddle player too. And if you'd care to take a dare, I'll make a bet with you. Now you play pretty good fiddle, boy, but give the devil his due. I bet a fiddle of gold against your soul, 'cause I think I'm better than you."

the devil bowed his head because he knew that he'd been beat. And he laid that golden fiddle on the ground at Johnny's feet. Johnny said, devil, just come on back if you ever want to try again. Because I told you once, you son of a gun, I'm

0: This is Katie Weiland, intern pastor at Zion Lutheran Church in Anoka. My favorite game to lead with campers when I was a camp counselor was called The Maze. We would blindfold the kids and lead them all around the woods until we reached a rope maze hung up between the trees. We would place the campers' hands on the rope and give them these simple instructions. Follow the rope until you find your way out of the maze. You may not remove your blindfold and you may not speak. If you need help, simply raise your hand and a counselor will assist you. Sounds simple enough, right? Well, here's the trick. The maze was a circle, and the only way out was to raise your hand and ask for help. The silly camp game was an important lesson. Sometimes we all need help. It can be hard to ask. I remember when we played this game during staff training, I was one of the last to give in and to admit that I could not do it on my own. Ecclesiastes chapter 4 reminds us that two are better than one, because they have a good reward for their toil. For if they fall, one will lift up his fellow. But woe to him who is alone when he falls and has no one to lift him up. Lean on your friends, your family, but also lean on God. You never walk through life alone. 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

Oh, yeah. Good morning, Minnesota State Fair. Good morning, Bob Country. Final day of the fair. Now, Johnny Cash, good morning, friend. Typically, I play that right around 5:30, if not exactly at 5:30, Mondays, Wednesdays, and Fridays in the Bob Morning Show. But it's a shortened Bob Morning Show here today, Labor Day weekend, final day of the State Fair edition. So those of you who are up right now and not ever been up at 5:30 to hear that, that's what we do at 5:30. It's a good reason to get up at 5:30. We have a little something called the pre-6 a.m. club. But we're starting out here this morning just before 7 o'clock from the fair. Final day here, 2026, Great Minnesota Get-Together. I'm Jim Erickson. Good to be here. Good to get the day underway as usual. And it's a pleasant start. Temperature is at 69. That's your State Fair and Bob Country temperature, 69 degrees. Doesn't feel overly humid. And we'll get a forecast here for you as well. It's going to be a little bit different here this morning. It's not our typical weekday morning show. No Kara Foster. It is Monday, but we won't have any Jim Rich. There will be no Almanac. But I will be doing Fave 5 here today. Fave 5 today in about 20, 25 minutes, and it's Blackhawk here this week. But your forecast, partly sunny here for Labor Day. High near 79. Beautiful. That sounds just great. Yesterday wasn't bad. It started out really muggy, and then we had a front come through. The wind switched. Some showers and thunderstorms popped around the area yesterday, and then the clouds covered the sun, so it wasn't as warm with the humidity and the dew points yesterday. Today is going to be even nicer, partly sunny and 79. Showers and thunderstorms overnight tonight, and some could be severe. There's a 90% chance, maybe up to an inch of rain possible, much needed rain overnight, down to 65. Then tomorrow, showers and thunderstorms likely in the morning, should be done by noon, it sounds like. High of 81 degrees for tomorrow. State Fair temperature.

right now. We are at 69. We'll give you a rundown of what's going on here at the fair today and a whole lot more here this morning from Bobtown. Here's Kerry Clark, Total Country Bob FM.

Mm-hmm. Carlene Carter bobbing it up one more time. Here in Bobtown, the state fair temperature is 69 degrees. So, got here early enough, and my wife is with me here today, and I sent her on a excursion up to the northeast quadrant here at the state fairgrounds to get some of those donuts. The Peachy's Amish donuts, long lines. Reportedly last year, the lines were like a couple of hours, and then they added a window, and I guess it's down to less than an hour now for the longest wait, so that's good. Some people were waiting for just 15, 30 minutes. She waited just a few minutes because it was so early. And then she told me

She got three donuts for $17, and I'm wondering if it was really, these are going to be, I'm going to try them, and I'll give you a report and see if they're worth $17 for three of them, six for one. That may sound like price gouging, but in my, hey, it's supply and demand. People are willing to pay it. You can charge it. You can, people are in lines for blocks for these things for three for 17. So, I'm going to try those when she gets down here. And I'll report on, you know, if you've probably tasted them already. I hear the apple fries also have had long lines here this year. I am more now, if my wife wouldn't have been here, I'm more of somebody who will wait a year or two, 3 years, 4 years for the excitement to kind of dwindle down. I did the same thing with pickle pizza, of course. That was a hot commodity. Couple of hours wait there for a while and some long lines a few years ago, and then after it kind of died down, they added a few more locations, and then I went and had one last year or the year before, and the line was maybe I had to wait maybe five people in front of me, something like that, and it was good. It was really good, but not worth a couple of hours in my estimation. But for some people, that's what it's all about. It's about the hunt. It's about coming here. It's that primal need to hunt. And then, because it's just like a lion waiting for a gazelle. What do? You wait in the weeds. You look through the weeds. You're praying. I mean, it could take hours for one to come out. That's just like these donuts and the pickle pizza. It could be hours before you get one. And then once you get one, you pounce, just like the lion in the Serengeti. And that's basically what the state fair is. It is the Serengeti. I can see Kilimanjaro. No, wait a minute. That's the Coliseum. Total Country, Bob FM. We got a lot of stuff going on here today. Our daily presenting sponsor, making these broadcasts possible from the Furniture and Things Broadcast Center today. Oh, how about this? Ramsey Happy Days. Ram, sing it with me. We do the Happy Days theme. It's wonderful. Ramsey Happy Days coming up this Saturday. Kids activities. They have a parade, live music, fireworks, and a whole lot more. 8 a.m. to 10 p.m. It's Happy Days in the city of Ramsey this Saturday, and they're making our broadcast possible here today. It is Kids Day today. The Blaze Credit Union stage performance. Gary West here today at 3 o'clock. And I see that Allie Gray and Kenny. Kenny and Allie Gray performing at the Frontier Bar 4 p.m. and 7:30 p.m. Here today. Don't miss out on that final day of the fair if you are coming down. Tomorrow, back to our regularly scheduled broadcast programming all day long here on Bob FM. Another thing to look forward to, or not look forward to, no Jim Rich, no Almanac. I will be here for the All Request Lunch Hour. And Jeff is going to be here as well at 10 o'clock, and he has the first of our 6 weeks of keyword craziness. 6 weeks of keywords, giving away that Four Wheels of Fun ATV side-by-side that we are giving away. It's the tried and true Water Solutions Four Wheels of Fun giveaway. The Four Wheels of Fun, the side-by-side UTV, I guess what they call those, from Truman Welters and tried and true Water Solutions, the presenting sponsor for this. And Jeff will have the first of the keywords. What do we got? 6 weeks times five. That's 30 keywords, ladies and gentlemen. Let's go. This is going to be a lot of fun. And the first keyword shortly after 10 o'clock here today. We are doing Fave 5, and I get to start it out. Neil will kind of take over tomorrow when we're back in studio. And this is a big deal. You're going to want to get these in if you haven't done it already. Get your Blackhawk songs in, because these tickets are for the Livin' Music Festival, ERX, in Elk River. Not this weekend, but next weekend. Two-day tickets, Friday, Saturday. Blackhawk is the headliner on Saturday. So get these in, because everybody that gets their song selected, they win a pair of tickets for those two nights, Friday and Saturday, in Elk River for Blackhawk. It'll be great to have Blackhawk back at the area again. They always draw a crowd. So get your tickets now, certainly. And our first winner, song number five today. Well, that's about right. Matthew Mattson from Minneapolis. That's about right. Just about right. That is his number five song, starting us out, Fave 5.

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0: Total Country Bob FM. That's our song number five for Faye 5 this week. Matthew Mattson, guess what? You are going to ERX and Elk River and the Livin' Music Festival and to see Black Hawk and, of course, raising funds for Get Busy Livin', hashtag Livin'. You see those stickers on cars all over. It's really cool how that has taken off over the last 10 years. Our friend PT was on just at the tail end of the All Request Lunch Hour. Had some fun with him on Friday, and it's his organization putting this on, but lots of volunteers, and you can go to their website and get all the information, a full rundown. There is camping still available from what he said on Friday, so look into what you can do and do that voodoo that you do and sign up and get ready to go have some fun. But Matthew Mattson, he's getting free tickets. Pair of tickets, Matthew, congratulations. That's just about right. That is our number five song. Okay, ladies and gentlemen, I did try the Peachy's donuts. I didn't realize they were this big. So I guess $6 for a donut. This thing, it looks like more something that you would toss and try and, you know, get on a steak, like the ring toss that you would do out on the Midway. This thing is huge. It is delicious. It is very good. It is light. It's fluffy. It's like a bigger version of the Krispy Kreme, so I can see why they're getting $6 for them, because they are big. They're more than just one donut. It's like maybe two donuts in one. And, you know, I'd give it a thumbs up. Whether last year would have been worth waiting 2 hours in line, no. But I waited 0 minutes in line because my wife went and got it. And she gave them a thumbs up. I give them a thumbs up. They are very, very good. Now the question is maybe next year we'll try those apple fries and see how those are. And we'll report back to you. And Matt, our friend from the operations department here at the State Fair, just stopped by, say hi, and then also goodbye. Probably won't see him again until next year. And I said, before you know it, it will be next year's State Fair 2027. So that wraps up Fave 5, brought to you here this morning from the fair and from the Furniture and Things Broadcast Center by Exquisite Stone.
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0: 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And, well, it's Labor Day, so there's very little going on. Traffic was very light on my way in here today. Obviously, around the fairgrounds, as the day picks up, there will be traffic here. Snelling, Como, 280, those Larpinder and Cleveland, those streets will be busy as we get down here. But with it being a Labor Day holiday, with a lot of things closed, no school, a lot of people off of work, there will be very little traffic basically around the rest of the system here today. So I guess you could say all roads lead to the State Fair. 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

0: like a good bourbon, time can really bring out perfection. 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
1: They say don't go on Wolverton Mountain if you're looking for a wife.

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For my wife, I'll take my chances and climb that mountain, though clipped on clouds.

0: I don't know. I think you got, I think you should really worry about Clifton Clowers. He sounds like a dangerous guy. When it comes to his daughter, he's going to do whatever he's got to. Claude King in a Bob classic here at 2.5 minutes before 8 o'clock. I think even Dave for Manorville has the day off today for Labor Day. We will not be requiring a classic or not a classic here today. I saw a bus driver Dave from Owatonna stopped out last week, took the day off early season. He says he's the bus driver. He says, boy, I tell you what, early on in the season, in the year, in the school year, he said the kids are just absolutely bonkers. They're stir crazy. They've still got that summer mentality. And he just needed some time off. He needed a day off. He came to the state fair, which, of course, it's a lot. I guess the state fair is less chaotic than taking kids to school. So, Dave, good to see you. Thanks, everybody, that has stopped out at Bobtown, all of our great listeners. A lot of people already know, kind of, through texting and the all-request lunch hour, which, by the way, will be live here today one last time at the state fair at Bobtown. I'll be hosting the all-request lunch hour noon until 1. So you can text in your request right now. Or if you're on your way down to the fair listening here to Bob, stop by, make a request, sit in the Adirondack chairs from Plants and Things and listen to your request and maybe even hear your name on the air as well. Let's talk some sports. Twins, even the most ardent of Twins fans, the most positive of Twins fans, you guys got to be thinking the season is over. I mean, yeah, they're still within 4.5 of the wild card, but they got hammered by Chicago last night, 10-1. They're 4.5 back, but there are five teams ahead of them. Actually, five teams total involved in what would be the race from 4.5 up to Cleveland, the team that holds that last wild card spot right now. So, and there are only 19 games left. You do the math. It's going to be very tough. Twins are going in the wrong direction when they were either in the wild card position or just a game out not that long ago. Now they're 4.5 out. It's not looking good. They go to Detroit for their next series, and that begins today. It's an afternoon game, a Labor Day holiday matinee affair. And the one thing for the Twins to watch today is that Joe Ryan will be making his return after being injured, missing some time, being placed on the injured list, and then doing a little rehab down in St. Paul with the Saints. Vikings, they're bringing back the hitman, Harrison Smith, who was kind of teetering on the fence of retiring. And the Vikings and Harrison Smith decided, hey, how about one more year? We had the injury on defense early on here in training camp. We could still use you probably. The question is, how much does Harrison Smith still have in the tank? He did agree to terms on a one-year deal, about $12 million, so not a bad payday for 1 year. We'll see how much he plays. Does he start? Is he more on a nickel package as an extra defensive back there at safety? We'll wait and see. Of course, he's had a wonderful, wonderful career and will probably receive some consideration for the NFL and Football Hall of Fame in Canton. So Harrison Smith back in the fold. Again, the Vikings and the Packers open up on Sunday of this upcoming weekend. And if you're a soccer fan, we haven't mentioned probably enough about Minnesota United FC. They lost. This was a high-scoring affair in Portland, Oregon against the Timbers, 5-4. That's like an NFL football game being 58-55 final. 5-4. So our Loons took one on the chin yesterday in a high-scoring affair in Portland. 801 Bob FM. Again, our forecast here today, it is going to be nice. We've got a nice little breeze right now. High temperature, about 79. Showers and thunderstorms tonight and into tomorrow morning, down to about 65. Then tomorrow, showers should end by noon or so, 10 noon, late morning, somewhere in there, in a high of 80. 1 degrees, 70 right now, slight breeze at the fair.
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0: Here's a report from Bob Town at the Minnesota State Fair from the DealsOnRadio.com Traffic Center. Again, traffic very light, no issues being reported, but something to be ready for tomorrow. Beginning tomorrow, construction, the exit ramp to southbound Cedar Highway 77 from 494 will be closed. That's 494 eastbound at Cedar. That'll be closed, and it's going to be closed until Thursday, October 15th, so almost more than a full month of that being closed. That's something to be aware of and something I'm sure we'll talk more about from the DealsOnRadio.com Traffic Center. as we get back into studio coming up tomorrow. 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

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Where are we? Well, if you're just new to this whole thing, we're at the State Fair. Day 12 of the fair, our 12th day of being here at the fair. My 8th day. Weekdays, and Labor Day just happens to be a weekday. So here we go, wrapping it up here today. And again, our daily sponsor, it's Happy Days in Ramsey this upcoming weekend. So our broadcasts here today from the Furniture and Things Broadcast Center, brought to you by Ramsey Happy Days. I haven't heard the jingle with the Happy Days TV theme being ripped off, but I love that. I love singing to it. So I hope we still use that, unless we got a cease and desist order from Pratt and something or other. There was a band that actually did that song and released it. And I don't know if they did the actual version also on the TV show. But again, Happy Days ran for more than 10 years. So and the Ramsey Happy Days been going on for longer than that. So Happy Days and Ramsey's going along longer than even the Fawn. So that's going to be, we're going to have a special interview about that coming up during the 10 o'clock hour. So stay tuned for that. Jeff, after.

0: 10, about 10:06. We've got the big Four Wheels of Fun giveaway. That first keyword is going to be part of today as well. So that'll be at about 10:06, the Tried and True Water Solutions Four Wheels of Fun giveaway. It's back. Again, we do that in September into October. 6 weeks of keywords for you to qualify and then get a key. And then at the end of the whole thing at the Lookout in Maple Grove, maybe unlock the enjoyment, the entertainment, the absolute thrill of driving that Four Wheels of Fun side-by-side UTV from Truman Welters. So that's part of the fun here today at the fair as well. And the all-request lunch hour. Don't miss out on that, live from the fair one more time here today. Crowds slowly building. The lines picking up. And but weather-wise, it's very pleasant right now. Our high is going to be 79. Dew point 65. Mid-60 dew point. That's still humid, somewhat uncomfortable. But a breeze here today, certainly helping out here at the fairgrounds. Total Country Bob FM, back for more after this.
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0: Up to 70 degrees here at the fair. DealsOnRadio.com traffic center report. Again, nothing going on. It's really quiet. Traffic builds, of course, around the state fair. Como, Larpinder, Cleveland, Snelling. And those areas, University probably a little bit as well, areas near the park and ride lots if you're taking one of the shuttle buses here for the final day of the fair. Weather's nice today, so I expect big crowds here to wrap it up.

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the Bee Gees of country, or are the Bee Gees the Gatlins of disco, pop, and rock, huh? There's a question for you. Total Country Bob FM. I just wish you were someone I love. That is a Bob classic here. And, no Bob Almanac today, much to the chagrin of Chris from Coon Rapids, who stopped by. He was sitting here waiting for the Almanac, but Labor Day, we take the Almanac off, sadly, and I took total responsibility. It's totally my decision not to do the Almanac on Labor Day, just to give my staff the day off and break. You would think Neil gives his staff off, but actually Neil has his staff at his house as we speak, cleaning up after his little Labor Day weekend golf tournament that he does. They're scrubbing, they're Lysoling, they're pine sawing. They're doing all kinds, might even do some whitewashing down in the basement as well. But so Gatlin Brothers there with a classic, but no Bob Almanac today. Although I told Chris, tomorrow's Almanac's going to be dedicated to him. He was here already to listen to it, and I had to admit to him, sorry, no Almanac. Park is closed. Moose out front should have told you. The moose was me earlier this morning on the Bob Morning Show, of course. So we're going to get into a Bob-a-thon here, so a little extra music for you. And then at 10 o'clock, it's Jeff Jones, and at 10:06, he's got the key.

0: 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About that forecast here for today, a little bit breezy. Some of it might be from the fan here on the Blaze Credit Union stage, but all in all, a little bit of a breeze here today. 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Today is Monday. It's a holiday Monday, but guess what? It is still Marathon Monday. So stop into Ralphie's, say Marathon Monday, Highway 10, Big Lake, say 15 cents off per gallon at Ralphie's. Ralphie's Marathon, a place you can feel good about. Beautiful day today, wonderful Labor Day. Dew points up in the mid-60s, so there is some humidity, but a high of only 79 today. South winds helping with that humidity, 5 to 15 miles an hour. Showers and thunderstorms very likely tonight. We could get some much-needed rain. Wind gusts up to 30 with some thunderstorms embedded up to an inch in some areas. Low down to 65. Tomorrow, showers should end by 10 or noon or so, and a high of 81 degrees. Your state fair temperature right now. Again, we have clear sky. Well, no, partly cloudy. Filtered sunshine is what we're going to say here. 70 degrees. It's Bobathon time. What should we start it out with here? Three options here on today's Bobathon. I'm seeing Toby Keith as an option. Should have been a cowboy. Randy Travis, Better Class of Losers. Brad Paisley, This Is Country Music. Let's go with Brad Paisley. I heard he was excellent last week at the grandstand. Sounds great. So we'll start out with Brad Paisley and a Bobathon next.
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Marathon. Hey, I want to thank the Waffle Chicks right next door. They're so nice to us all during the fair run. Their new item this year, the waffle fries. I just tried them right now for the first time. They are delicious. They're now the official waffle fry of the All Request Lunch Hour. It's George Strait now, Bob.

0: Just getting up early, pulling double shifts. Gonna make an old man of me long before I ever get rich. But I'm trying.
1: Trace Atkins, Bob FM. This is a Bobathon. Thanks to Ramsey Happy Days today, bringing these broadcasts to you from the Furniture and Things Broadcast Center. And this Saturday, it is Ramsey Happy Days. We'll be talking about that in about an hour or so. Bob FM. Yeah.

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5: This is Mitch Gordon from Mitch Gordon and the Unleaded Band. And I've turned mine off and Bob.

That is one of our most requested local artist songs on the All Request Lunch Hour. Gary West right there, Beloved Cash, Bob FM. And that is our local artist spotlight here for this Bobathon, brought to you by Blaze Credit Union. 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And of course, Blaze Credit Union also has the local homegrown artist spotlight station.

0: My name is Noel, and I'm from Monticello. 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

0: The eighth and last Bobathon here from the State Fair. Total Country Bob FM and Joe Diffie wraps it up here from Bobtown. I'll be back for the All Request Lunch Hour once again. 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Or in person, if you're coming down here and you're on your way down to the fair, come on by Bobtown. Let me know what you'd like to hear. You can even text from the fairgrounds ahead of time and then get here in time at noon to hear your song. 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Today, I tell you what, 79, dew points up a little bit, but the breeze is helping to balance that out. High of 79. Showers and thunderstorms likely tonight, overnight, lasting till about 10 or noon tomorrow or so late morning. Overnight low 65. Some areas could see an inch. And then those showers and thunderstorms continuing. High tomorrow, 81. Our Bob Country and our State Fair temperature is 74 degrees. 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Jeff Jones in next. He'll have the first of your keywords. 6 weeks of keyword craziness here as we're giving away the Four Wheels of Fun, of course, presented by Tried and True Water Solutions. Keep it here for that. Then the All Request Lunch Hour. Talk to you later.
1: We're keeping our most prized songs from country's historic early years in the Bob Classic Vault. 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

0: Reba McEntire on Total Country Bob FM. Good morning, Jeff Jones. In Labor Day, wrapping up the Great Minnesota Get Together, and it's finally feeling comfortable out here. Yeah, you know, at least we get one. Nothing wrong with that. The first couple were all right. Doesn't matter. It is 10:06 on Labor Day Monday, and as promised, it is time to begin the Tried and True Water Solutions Four Wheels of Fun giveaway with your first keyword to win. So here's what happens. 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

0: Faith Hill on Total Country Bob FM. It's an absolutely beautiful day down in Bobtown, and we are down here thanks to Ramsey Happy Days. They got kids' activities, a parade, live music, fireworks, and more. It's coming up actually this Saturday now, 8 a.m. to 10 p.m., so don't miss Happy Days in the city of Ramsey. And I actually happen to have Abby, who is sitting here, and we were just talking, Abby, you took the bike in, and I've never done that before. Mm-hmm.
1: Yeah, I did. It was a great excuse to spend some time outside and really get in the mood for both the fair and Happy Days.
0: Well, I mean, you got very lucky. We've had some really very humid days the last few, so this is a really nice day to actually be out and doing stuff.
1: Yes, I am very thankful for that, and fingers crossed that this kind of weather holds into this weekend, too.
0: I'm just realizing I was going to go and do all of my forecasts and everything before we started talking about this.
1: So
0: I didn't look. I'm sorry. I feel bad now. But it's a couple of days. You know what? Let's soak it in. Let's enjoy it. Yes. It's going to be a good week. It's going to be a great week. So, Abby, what is Happy Days? Tell me a little bit about the celebration.
1: Yeah, Happy Days is the kind of hometown festival for the city of Ramsey, which is located between Anoka and Elk River. It's been going on for decades, and just like the state fair, it seems to grow every single year. We have so much going on from that first 8 a.m. 5K race all the way until 10 p.m. when we have live music and fireworks.
0: So, you know, let's talk about that 5K because I am not exactly what most people would consider a runner or anybody. Is there still time to register if somebody wanted to get in on this?
1: Yeah, we encourage everybody to register, whether you're a runner or not. I'm a little bit biased. I'm a runner. I think it is a great race, but I used to be the same way. I said I would never run a race. So I think it's possible for just about anybody. You can run it, you can walk it, you can do a little bit of both, and there is time to register all the way up until the event.
0: See, I feel like if I was going to do that, I'd be one of those people where I would start running, and then as soon as I kind of turned out of view, I'd slow down a little bit, and then right there at the end, just pick it right back up, and just, I did it.
1: Still counts.
0: Yeah, exactly. Yeah, if you can walk it, it's still a 5K. You're just doing it a little bit more leisurely pace. Now, I saw something about crew neck sweatshirts.
1: Yeah.
0: Are those still available for the 5K?
1: There are some limited ones available. If you're lucky, we still have your size. And when you go to register, you will be able to know because it'll tell you exactly how many are left of each size.
0: So it would be better to do it now than try to wait and see if something's
1: left. If you want to guarantee that crew neck sweatshirt, I would get online now and register.
0: Well, and this morning, I mean, when I got up to go and walk the dog, it's almost starting to get to that sweater weather.
1: Yes. And usually it's a good time of year for running, too. And if you are spending a lot of time at the fair and eating a lot of fried food, it might be a good way to shake it off.
0: It's like we were just talking about. I've got all of these salads and things planned for this week's meals because I am a little greased out after 8 days being down here personally. Now, there's a lot going on throughout the fair. So, like, maybe you didn't get down to the state fair. But there's going to be some food trucks and some things like that too, right?
1: Yeah. We have food trucks. We have a beer tent. We have an expo. We have a parade. We have kids activities. We have some competitions like a beanbag tournament and that 5K race we were talking about. We have, stuff going on for all ages all day.
0: Well, I know my parents are the kind, more of my mom. She likes these things. She likes the food. Uh-huh. She likes doing this kind of stuff, but she does not like battling the crowds of the state fair. Uh-huh. This is kind of like a nice way to get that same feeling without having to do this.
1: It's like a state fair light.
0: It's a state fair light. What are some of the highlights for the families and kids to do? Because I know that's one, you know, as a father of two, you got to keep them entertained too.
1: Yeah, we have kind of the classics that you'd expect. We have a variety of inflatables. We have one of those trampoline jumps. We have a Ninja Anywhere course that's a little bit more unique and fun. But one of the new things that we're really excited about is we heard a lot of feedback about, just like you were saying, families coming with the kids, and these long days can get to be a lot, especially if they're a little bit on the younger side and need to be changed. This year, we are working with Kybe Mobile Family Care Station that's sponsored by Lightbridge Academy. And that's really just a station that you can use if you need to change your kiddos, if they just need a break, if you need to breastfeed, whatever you need that space for. It's climate controlled and it makes the day a lot less stressful for those families coming in.
0: So now what part of Ramsey is all of this laid out?
1: Great question. It's in what we call our core, the downtown part of Ramsey. It's super convenient right off of Highway 10, again, lodged right between Anoka and Elk River. So we're about 30 minutes north of the city's.
0: And if you happen to know where the Bob FM studios are,
1: yeah,
0: it's like right across the street. Not from this one on Judson Avenue, not Bobtown, or the main studios. But I appreciate the help. Yes, thank you. it's right there, Armstrong Boulevard. You can see the core from my office, actually. So
1: yeah, come check out both two icons.
0: Why not? So if somebody were to want to, you know, kind of see this full schedule, I'm a very visual person, which is terrible for somebody that works in radio. But if somebody wanted to see this written down, you know, and get some more information, where can I send them?
1: Yeah, the best way is to search the City of Ramsey's website, cityoframseymn.gov. Or do a Google search for Happy Days Ramsey, Minnesota, and it'll bring you to that website. We have detailed information on all of those little events going on, as well as that overview of the schedule.
0: Abby, thank you so much for braving the crowds, coming down, especially taking time away from a very busy week before this big event. We appreciate you getting us down here to Bobtown today.
1: Thanks for having us out.
0: Absolutely. And now, go and enjoy the fair a little bit. And like you said, I'm sure you have plenty of things to do on this Labor Day. Thank you, Abby.
1: Thank you.
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0: George Strait on Total Country Bob FM. But a rundown of Bobtown. Only a couple hours left to make it and get your hat, shirts, and sweatshirts. And it's finally starting to feel like sweatshirt weather.
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1: 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It's beautiful today. Partly sunny, a little breezy, but you know, that's okay. Highs are going to be near 80, and then clouding up tonight with a chance for some thunderstorms in the evening. Showers likely overnight, maybe some storms again. Lows around 64. Morning showers, then cloudy, and 82.
2: Hi, I'm Pastor Mike Pankost from Zion Lutheran Church in Anoka, Minnesota. My wife and I have been undertaking a move, not a far move, just from Becker to the cities, which puts both of us a lot closer to the churches we serve. But the house we're leaving behind is the house we've lived in the longest of our married lives, 13 years, which means we've been dealing with 13 plus years of stuff. Really, we're dealing with whole lifetimes of stuff, if you count the childhood keepsakes we have, as well as those of our young adult children, not to mention all

0: square foot house to a temporary apartment of half that, I really have come to dislike all my stuff. But what I have discovered, which isn't really much of a newsflash at all, is that there is a great joy in letting it go. 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

0: for those of you who are hard at work through Labor Day weekend. 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

0: Travis Tritt on Total Country Bob FM. It's Jeff Jones with you. It is a beautiful day. A lot of people already making the smart decision being here on Judson Avenue near Bobtown. Of course, if you were still considering making a last-minute trip down to the State Fair, today does end earlier. Online ticket sales stop at 5. At the gate, they end at 5:30, and admission ends at 6 tonight. And then the State Fair grounds, everybody got to be out by 8, so heading over for a late supper is not much of a plan.
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0: 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Delta Dawn. 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

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Still got a little bit of time to make your way down to Bob Town, like, well, we have again for the final day of the state fair. Thanks to Ramsey Happy Days, featuring kids' activities, a parade, live music, fireworks, and more. This Saturday, 8 to 10, don't miss the Happy Days in the city of Ramsey, and don't miss your opportunity to win this awesome Weber grill from Hack and Mueller's Meats.

Clint Black on Total Country, Bob FM. There's a recent study that found following the Nordic food diet significantly reduces the chances of early death. I mean, I hate to break it to you, but the secret to a long and healthy life is lutefisk. I'll let you decide if that's worth it.

0: 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Partly sunny, probably noticed. A little breezy today. High's going to be near 80. Then a chance of thunderstorms in the evening. Showers, possible storms overnight as well. Down to 64, 82 showers in the morning tomorrow.
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2: The Bible talks about God's plans for you. It's a comforting topic, especially in a turbulent world. In the Bible, in the book of Jeremiah, God has some very point-blank words that he's speaking directly to you. 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Then he gives an incredible invitation by saying that when you seek me with all your heart, you'll find me. If you're struggling with plans for your life, maybe you should look at God's plan for you. It sounds pretty incredible. 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
2: Back at the fair one last time, it's the All Request Lunch Hour from Bobtown, from the State Fair, Judson Avenue, just across from the Coliseum. 12 days, and it all wraps up here today. And then back in studio tomorrow, 763-450-0100. Text in those requests right now. Could use some quality requests. It's the holiday Labor Day edition of the All Request Lunch. I know you got other things going on with the holiday and everything and trying to wonder and figure out why you don't have any mail today. Well, it's because there's no mail delivery on Labor Day. Why not, instead of going and getting your mail today, because you don't have to, text in a request, 763-450-0100. It's brought to you by the Pomerleau team, JPW Realty, Twin Cities. Kickoff song today, our friend Mike from Silver Lake wishing us all a happy Labor Day with the Working Man Blues. Merle kicks it off from the fair on the All Request Lunch.

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1: 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Just heard a guy, actually two guys, Whiskey and Water down the street performing Free by this group. 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
1: Tell you what, Mo Bandy, boy, fits in nicely for the All Request Lunch Hour out at the fair. Thank you, Barstool Mountain, Dennis and Avon. He's climbed that mountain a time or two, I'm pretty sure, and probably got knocked off that mountain a time or two as well. Garth Brooks time, let's slow it down. Brian and Chan Hassan, it's the dance from the fair, Bobby.

0: Farron Young going out to Watertown today on the All Request Lunch Hour, brought to you by Pomerlo Team, JPW Realty, Twin Cities. Well, it's a Monday tradition, the armada of livestock trailers making their way here down Judson, basically moving west to east. And with all of the animal barns here, the horses, the cattle barn, then we got the horse, the goats, the sheep, and the poultry behind us. I don't know if you realize this when you come here. Maybe more of the city folks have to appreciate this, and maybe they do, just the work that goes into showing these animals here at the Minnesota State Fair. It is obviously a labor of love. It is not easy. These kids are up early in the morning. They are taking their cows, their steers, whoever, whatever they're showing, their horses, their goats. I mean, they're even taking geese and ducks for walks. And then they're next to their animals all day long. It could be 100 degrees in the barn. They're trying to keep their animals cool, trying to keep them fed, trying to keep them behaving. Because it's not an easy situation for these animals. They're not used to all these people, but they do handle it quite well, as do the young people that bring these animals out each and every year. And I would rule the day. I think the state fair would rule the day, and I would be very disappointed if they ever took away the animals. It's a big part of the fair, and we salute all of those people that bring the animals and bring them down, take them home. There's the constant changing of the animals and the changing of the guard. That happens mid-fair here at the Minnesota State Fairgrounds. We're right in the heart of it here on Judson Avenue. So a big salute to all those 4-H'ers and all of those open class exhibitors. There goes a big cage of waterfowl now. How fun is that? So let them through. Let the waterfowl through. They've got another several blocks to go. And we salute them making the state fair here what it is here in Bobtown, certainly on the south end. Want to mention a couple of other things. Ramsey Happy Days coming up this weekend. They are the daily sponsor here, the broadcast for the Furniture and Things Broadcast Center. And we also kicked off our big Tried and True Water Solutions Four Wheels of Fun giveaway with the first of our 30 keywords. It is keyword craziness. And we kicked that off. Today's keyword, by the way, is water. Water. And go to mybobcountry.com. Find out all the rules. But water, if you're playing the game here today, is your keyword. The keyword is water. More great requests coming up. We just got Lee Greenwood, Brad Paisley singing with Dolly Parton. That's on the way as well. Text in request 763-450-0100 from Bobtown.
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Lee Greenwood, Total Country Bob FM. That one for Paul, the mailman from Green Isle. His wife is stuck up there by the Blue Barn somewhere. He's waiting for her here in Bobtown. Great place to wait for people. Here's Mac Davis. I was just

Montgomery Gentry, Bob FM, Daddy Won't Sell the Farm. Reed in Princeton, that's his go-to song, working on the farm. In fact, the farm he works for out of Princeton, Hob and Shields Dairy out of Princeton, they are the proud home and the Holstein providers of the Minnesota State Fair Miracle of Birth Center from the very start of the Miracle of Birth Center. So congratulations. How about that? Right from Princeton, Minnesota. Some good-looking Holsteins. Maybe the best in all the state. Bob FM, here's that promise song. Brad and Dolly.

0: House, legendary heroes have come together to save the galaxy from the menace of the dark side.
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What a great era of country music, late 70s, early 80s, when even Tom Jones was having country hits. He had a number of top 30s, couple top 20s, including a number one, Say You'll Stay With Me Until Tomorrow. That one, Darlin', was just out of the top 20. That was going out to Randy here today. We're at the fair. It's the All Request Lunch Hour. Time for a couple more. Tanner from Rogers, he texted in, Bob.

Burn Gods didn't close it out. Our last song here, the All Request Lunch Hour, wrapping up our Minnesota State Fair run. It'll be next year, 2027, before you know it. But let's hope it doesn't go too fast, right? We just need to settle down after the excitement of this year's fair. Thanks, everybody that came out, requested songs. Thanks to the listeners that stopped out, said hi. Gave us raving reports about Bob FM. High marks. Thank you so much. Back in studio tomorrow. And I need to mention on Wednesday, the All Request Lunch Hour hits the road again, but not to Bobtown, heading to the entertainment hub of Maple Grove, Sundance Entertainment.

0: Entertainment Center on Wednesday, noon to one, live out there, back in our normal every other Wednesday appearance here in Maple Grove for the All Request Lunch Hour. 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More Jeff Jones. We got Neil Freeman here today. He's making an appearance here at Bobtown. I'm out of here. Talk to you again tomorrow morning at 5:30 on the Bob Morning Show.
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4: 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In that place, there is no more death, mourning, crying, or pain. Every tear is wiped away by God himself. 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

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Jeff Jones back in. 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

hype music, fireworks, and more this Saturday, 8 a.m. to 10 p.m. Don't miss Happy Days in the City of Ramsey. Back in the studios tomorrow, where I can no longer blame the fact that I forgot deodorant on the poultry barn.

Blackhawk on Total Country 5FM. And of course, they're going to be performing this Friday at Monson Lake Opry Fest near Sunburg, along with many others, including Aaron Watson and Lori Morgan on Saturday. 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

George Strait on Total Country, Bob FM. Just a half hour away now from the final Tilly's Turtle Trivia 2, thanks to St. Croix Casinos. No question about turtles. Just got some good old-fashioned trivia about the state fair. And we're going to need three contestants to come up here on stage and play it.

0: 101 on Total Country, Bob FM. It's Jeff Jones with you, and Alex, I'll take things I never thought I'd say for 500, please. There's a new pumpkin latte that I'm actually excited to try, although it is kind of a loophole. Reese's is making a peanut butter pumpkin latte with its iconic Halloween treats this year. Technically, there's no pumpkin or pumpkin spice, even just, you know, coffee, cream, chocolate, peanut buttery goodness.
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5: In 1956, born on this day in Los Angeles, was songwriter Diane Warren. She's written songs for many country artists, including Leanne Rimes, Travis Tritt, Trisha Yearwood, Carrie Underwood, and Faith Hill. In 2003, the Farm Aid 03 benefit concert took place in Columbus, Ohio, helping to raise money for family farmers in the U.S. And in 2004, Alan Jackson released his 12th studio album, What I Do, which gave him his 7th U.S. country chart-topping album. Songs that were spending their first day at number one on the country charts include Please Don't Tell Me How This Story Ends by Ronnie Millsap in 1974, I Don't Know Why You Don't Want Me by Roseanne Cash in 1985, and Brand New Man by Brooks and Dunn in 1991.
3: And that's Today in Country Music History for Labor Day, Monday, September 7th, 2026.

0: June Carter and a Bob Classic Jackson. Enjoy the weather while it's behaving itself. I got a look at the MyBobCountry.com Weather Center. 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Cloudy, still breezy, with a chance for some storms in the evening. Showers overnight, lows around 64. Showers in the morning, then cloudy, 82 for tomorrow.
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Randy Travis on Total Country Bob FM. Jeff Jones here, and I got that keyword. You remember, we talked about it. Labor Day Monday is when that tried and true Water Solutions Four Wheels of Fun giveaway begins. The first key will be handed out today, but you need to go to mybobcountry.com and enter the keyword water. W-A-T-E-R. Water is the first keyword. Once you've done that, you listen at 4:06. We're going to announce the next winning name. If it's you, we'll give you 10 minutes and 6

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Yeah.

0: 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Oh, last look at the MyBobCountry.com Weather Center for me from down in Bobtown. Going to be in air conditioning tomorrow. 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Cloudy, breezy, chance of storms overnight. Lows around 64. Some morning storms possible too. 82.
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3: Hi, I'm Pastor Mike Pancoast from Zion Lutheran Church in Anoka, Minnesota. In Luke 15, there are three parables Jesus tells about things that are lost. A lost sheep whose shepherd leaves the other 99 safely behind until he finds that one. A widow with 10 coins who loses one and sweeps it and cleans her entire house high and low until she finds that coin. And a lost son who has run away from his family with half the inheritance, blows it all, but whose father still scans the horizon longing for the return of that wayward child. All three stories conclude with a celebration. But those celebrations are the punchlines to Jesus' story. In the same way, there is rejoicing in heaven, Jesus says, over one sinner who repents. There are so many ways for us to understand and to experience being lost and feeling what it means to be lost. Beloved in Christ, trust and believe that Jesus, like that shepherd, like that widow, like that heartbroken father, will stop at nothing, not even death on a cross, to continue seeking and finding those who are lost. 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

0: leaf, at least for most of Bob Country. But here, when we are in Bob Town, the capital of Bob Country, we've got ourselves homegrown music every day of the state fair at 3 on the Blaze Credit Union stage. And in minutes, homegrown artist Gary West is taking over.
1: There's a story that my daddy tells religiously, like clockwork every time he sees an opening in a conversation about the way things used to be.

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Good afternoon. Brandon Backstrom checking in from the studio today. And I'll be with you for about the next hour or so. Gary West is currently playing the Blaze Credit Union stage in Bobtown out at the fair. And Neil Freeman is there with him. Neil is going to take 4 o'clock to 7 tonight. He hasn't had a lot of chances to go live from the fair, so I figured on the last day we might as well give him a little fun. But I'll be with you playing the good stuff up until...

0: The State Fairgrounds, Neil in here, and we are live from Bobtown. The Blaze Credit Union stage is rocking. Our buddy Gary West is here, yep. And he's going to play a song for us all here at the fair and those listening on Bob FM this afternoon. Gary, take it away.
1: Thanks, Neil. All right, here we go. Here's a classic country song I think you're going to love. Love Summit from Montgomery. Got a guitar on my back with a stranger stuff beside me and an antique Cadillac. He was dressed like 1950, half broad and hollow white. Said it's a long walk to Nashville, would you like a ride, son? Down and the sad old songs coming out of them speakers from Summit Country Gold. Yep, and all the string was going to swipe there.

Willie cried just south of Nashville. Turned that car around. He said, this is where you get off, boy. I'm going back to Alabama. So I stepped out of that Cadillac. I said, mister, many thanks. He said, you have to call me mister.

Rumor has it the Four Wheels of Fun giveaway kicked off today. That's no rumor, it's a fact. And your keyword for today is water. Head on over to mybobcountry.com, submit the keyword water, and then listen for your name at 4 o'clock. If you call me back within 10 minutes and 6 seconds, you want a key that could unlock

0: Point Black, nothing but the taillights. Total Country, Bob FM, Brandon Backstrom with you here in studio today. But Neil Freeman is out at the Minnesota State Fair, and he will be taking over just after 4 o'clock. 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

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The Labor Day edition of the Hass and Sand and Gravel 330 Throwdown. 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

0: 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Tonight, mostly cloudy. We got a chance of thunderstorms in the evening, then showers and a chance of thunderstorms overnight. Lows around 64. Tomorrow, mostly cloudy. A chance of thunderstorms in the morning. Highs around 82. On Wednesday, sunny with highs around 74.
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2: I admit, it's hard to wait on God's plans for the world, His church, and for each of us. 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

the Minnesota State Fair wraps up today. But the Renaissance Festival is still going strong. So if people watching at the State Fair wasn't quite enough for you, you can go somewhere where people are dressed like they're about to overthrow King Henry.

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George Strait, Total Country Bob FM, Brandon Backstrom cutting in here because I got a couple orders of business to get to before I let Neil Freeman take control of everything down at the fair. I do have the first winning name in the Tried and True Water Solutions Four Wheels of Fun giveaway. But first, the winner of today's Hassan Sand and Gravel 330 Throwdown, a couple working songs for Labor Day, 9 to 5 by Dolly and Hardworking Man by Brooks and Dunn. And this one was closer than I thought. 64% of Bob Country said 9 to 5 is better than Hardworking Man. All right, and now moving on to the next order of business. The first winning name in the Tried and True Water Solutions Four Wheels of Fun giveaway, Kathy Sangiacomo from Delano. You have 10 minutes and 6 seconds to call 763-450-0100 to claim your key that could unlock a brand new 2026 Can-Am Defender side-by-side. Kathy Sangiacomo, call me now at 763-450-0100 to claim your key. But if Kathy does not call within 10 minutes and 6 seconds, I'll have to announce another winning name. Kathy, you are on the clock. 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

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You got just under 5 minutes, so there's still time. 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Kathy San Giacomo from

0: Earl Thomas Conley, Total Country, Bob FM. Well, guess what, Bob Country? Kathy did not call back within 10 minutes and 6 seconds. That means I'm going back to the hat and pulling out another name. All right, here we go. Here's the next winning name in the Tried and True Water Solutions 4 Wheels of Fun giveaway. Dean Olson from Otsego. Dean Olson from Otsego, you have 10 minutes and 6 seconds to call 763-450-0100 to claim a key that could unlock a brand new 2026 Can-Am Defender side-by-side. Dean Olson from Otsego. If Dean's got some friends out there, you might want to shoot him a text and let him know he's got to call in to claim that key. He's got 10 minutes and 6 seconds. If he doesn't call back, I'm going to the third name. Dean Olson, call me now on the Bob FM Talk and Text Line, 763-450-0100.
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2: 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And then a lesson we learned today. Make sure you keep listening after that first name. If they don't call back, I'm drawing again. It worked out today for Dean. All right, that is it for me. I'm going to throw it back to Neil Freeman at the Minnesota State Fair. He'll take over rush hour relief for today. I'll be back with you at 3 o'clock tomorrow. Until then, peace.

Bill Vassar, American Child, the name of that one. Taking over for Brandon at the fair. Neil Freeman here. I think it's fitting that my 37th year there, they wait till the final 2 hours of the fair before they let me come on the air. It's probably a good move. Maybe they're trying to tell me something. I'm not sure what to do with that, but we'll give it our best shot here from the fair until 7 o'clock.

0: How about them good old boys, Mo and Joe here, live at the fair. Neil Freeman with you till 7 o'clock. Final few hours of this year's fair. Yeah, what a beautiful day it is, too. It's absolutely perfect fair-going weather. Little breeze, not full sun. So good weather for the final hours of the fair. Well, it's final hours for, you know, folks here. We still have a day of cleanup tomorrow here at the Bob booth to take Bobtown down for 2026. But we want to send some shout outs here to our day partner, and that is Ramsey Happy Days. That's a big celebration in our town where our studios are located. Ramsey Happy Days featuring kids' activities, a parade, live music, fireworks, and more this Saturday from 8 a.m. to 10 p.m. Don't miss Happy Days in the city of Ramsey. And also to Chris and his crew at Waffle Chicks next door to us. They have been great partners once again all year at the fair, taking great care of us here. And we love our partnership and our neighbors here in Bobtown. And also, I want to send a shout out to Jim, a.k.a. the Jimski. He brings the stage, the trailer stage that we use here for everything we do, for broadcasting, for our live performances by our hometown and our Minnesota talent like Gary West. It was so good here today. Jimski, thank you, man, for bringing Freedom Stage down here so we have a place to call home in Bobtown. All right, again, Neil with you. Thanks for listening, and thanks for being out at the fair. And a shout-out to my sister, Joe, who's in the Bob Mercantile, the promotional resources store, selling shirts and hats. And she can be bribed. And if you see her pocket some of the cash, please let me know. I got to keep a sharp eye on my sister because she's not afraid to skim off the top. So, but we'll, you know, we'll do the best to run a tight ship here in Bobtown for the final few hours. Back in a moment here. Stay where you are.
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2: da-da-da. Hi, I'm Pastor Sue Wallager from Zion in Anoka. Colossians 3. Therefore, as God's chosen ones, holy and beloved, clothe yourselves with compassion, kindness, humility, meekness, and patience. So Colossians paints a picture of what life with Christ should look like. Paul says we are God's chosen, holy and beloved people, and because of that, we are to clothe ourselves with compassion, kindness, humility, meekness, and patience. These qualities are not just feelings. They are everyday choices. When conflict comes, we are called to forgive just as Christ forgives us. And above everything else, we are to put on love, because love holds everything together in harmony. When we let the peace of Christ rule our hearts and live with gratitude, our lives begin to reflect Jesus to everyone around us. Today, choose to wear love in every interaction. 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

Randy Travis there, and on the other hand, Neil here at the fair, Bobtown, Judson Avenue. It's a great changing of the, well, it's emptying of the animal barns is really going on. We got all the trailers running through here all afternoon. A lot of the cat, you know, all the animal barns, cattle barn, the sheep barn behind us, and that they're all shutting down. They have shut down in most instances. As we're in the final few hours of 2026, I just walked up the street for a moment to a bar not far from here called Coasters. And not only did we have a great show from Gary West, our homegrown artist that played our stage here from 3 to 4 today over at Coasters, Troy Castellano, who is another one of our homegrown talent. His band is over there, and I just happened to be there, and he was doing a song and talking about the radio station and how we had included this on our Minnesota Country Salute CD Volume 10, the 10th and final version, our volume. And, you know, he helped us raise about $250,000 for Minnesota military families and Minnesota families, first responders and their families. As we did these compilation CDs. If you don't know what a CD is, look it up. So anyway, I'm going to play this one. Troy just played it and talked about it next door at Coasters. It's a song he wrote about our vets. And, he's glad they came home. And if you have a vet out here at the fair, buy him a beer. This one's

0: Great story song. That is David Ball and a song called Riding with Private Malone. How are you, Neil, here at the fair for just a few more hours? We're winding down the final hours in Bobtown, and we'll pack it up and get out of here for this year. Back next year. We love our spot right across from the Coliseum. Boy, have they done some nice work to the Coliseum, specifically the bathrooms, but much more than that. It's a beautiful facility, all new seating in the Coliseum, and it's a great addition here to our part of the State Fair on Judson Avenue, block off of Como. So we're pleased to be here. I don't know how many years we've been at this spot. It's been a number, and we really like it here, and we can't thank the fair enough for having us here. Lots of shade in Bobtown. It's beautiful. Live music every day. We wrapped up our live music, and our live broadcast here goes until 7 o'clock. All right. Shout out to my sister working the Bob Mercantile. She's in the promotional resources Bob merch booth. And a shout out to our day sponsor today, our final of 12 day sponsor partner, and that is Ramsey Happy Days. That's in our town of Ramsey, where our studios are. And it features, it's this weekend, this coming Saturday, features kids activities, a parade, live music, fireworks, and more. It starts at 8 a.m. and goes to 10 p.m. this Saturday. Don't miss Happy Days in the city of Ramsey. And again, we can't do this and we can't sell what we sell and do what we do without promotional resources. They do all of our Bob merch and do a wonderful job. And of course, a shout out to Steve and Jeff and Carrot, everybody at Plants and Things and Furniture and Things, for our being our stage sponsor. They're the ones who bring down all the poly lumber furniture that we enjoy sitting in, and all of our broadcast tables and whatnot, all provided by Plants and Things and Furniture and Things. They got work to do tomorrow to come help us tear down Bobtown. And one more shout out to my buddy Jim the Jimski from Freedom Stage Rental. If you are looking, if you got a big event and you need a stage of some size, this is not his biggest one, and he's gotten several different sizes, but it's a wonderful way to broadcast, to have concerts and live music, and for special occasions and events. It's Freedom Stage Rental. All right, taking a break. Back here with more from the fair. 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

0: tree, man.
1: It doesn't matter. It's 5 o'clock somewhere.
0: It's always on 5 in Margaritaville, come to think of it.
1: Yeah, I heard that.
0: You've been there, haven't you?
1: Yes, sir.
0: I've seen your boat there.

0: Bob Classic from Charlie Daniels Band, CDB, 1975 was the year for that one. Big hit, long-haired country boy. I mean, I've seen a few long-haired country boys out here at the fair. Hope you're enjoying yourself. If you are cruising around the final day of the fair, the final few hours of the fair, feel free to stop by. We're going to be here till about 7 o'clock. Then we start to tear the Bobtown down for 2026 to return on Judson Avenue in 2027. And again, thanks to our broadcast partner today, and that is Happy Days, happening in our town of Ramsey, Minnesota. It is this Saturday from 8 a.m. to 10 p.m. Don't miss Happy Days, City of Ramsey, live music, fireworks, kids activities, a parade, live music, lots of stuff going on in the City of Ramsey off Highway 10 between Elk River and Anoka. And that is coming up this Saturday. 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All right, we're going to take a break here from Judson Avenue. Come back in a couple of moments. A lot of great country music to get to here. By the way, 5:50. It's 10 minutes before 6 o'clock. And we're coming back to go fishing in the dark with the Nitty Gritty Dirt Band.
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Nitty Gritty Dirt Band. How about our line dancers out here in Bobtown? The dance floor is always open here, ladies. Thank you for that. Hey, this group, the Bellamy Brothers with the Forster Sisters here. The Bellamy Brothers, Howard and David at the Medina, September 25th. Our friend Allie Gray, who is singing over at the Frontier Bar right now, her band will be opening up. It's going to be a big Bob party, the 25th of September at the Medina.

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0: 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Thomas Stika, Then It's Gone, the name of that one, our homegrown artist spotlight. 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Just outstanding. It was a lot of fun today. And a great hour of sing-along, great country music from Gary West. All right, we're final hours here at the Minnesota State Fair for 2026. If you stopped by and saw us this year, we sure appreciate that. And if you bought goodies from the Bob Mercantile, the Performance Center store, we really appreciate that as well. And wear your Bob gear proudly. That's, of course, a mandatory. We're going to take a break here. I'm broadcasting until 7. We're going to shut things down here from the fair. Fair closes a little earlier today and for Labor Day than it has even in past years is what I'm hearing. So I think the gates officially, no more ticket sales or no more people entering after like 5 or 6 o'clock here. So we're in the final stages of the State Fair for 2026. From Bobtown, I'm Neil, back in a moment.
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0: You've heard that God has good plans for you, but have you reached the point where you'll choose His plans over yours? The question is, where is your heart? How do you live? Do you give lip service to God's promises and His plans, only to go through life choosing to carry out your own plans? If you have never seen anybody truly trust in God and follow His leading, no matter what the circumstances may appear to be around them, it's understandable that you don't know how to do this. But there are many powerful promises of God that need to be taken soberly and in context with the rest of the Bible that are awaiting you. There is incredible hope if you seek Him with all your heart. This is Pastor Sheldon Johnson at NorthHomeCommunityChurch.com in Northern Minnesota and the Well Campus in Southern Minnesota.
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That's George Strait, of course. You know me better than that. Neil here at the fair until 7 o'clock, 6:44. Vern Gosden on the way, and one from Montgomery Gentry now on Bob.

0: Ronnie Millsap, Prisoner of the Highway, and that is going to be our final song live here from the fair. Neil wrapping it up, and it's been great. Been 12 wonderful days here. Thanks, everybody who came down to see us in Bobtown. We had a great time, and it's always good to meet our friends and listeners and some new clients and other folks. So, again, one last shout-out to our broadcast partner today. That's Happy Days, the City of Ramsey City Celebration. It's coming up this Saturday. It's 8 a.m. to 10 p.m. with, kids' activities, parade, live music, a whole bunch of fun, fireworks. Don't miss Happy Days in the City of Ramsey. That's coming up this Saturday starting at 8 a.m. and goes until 10 p.m. And thanks to Plants and Things and Furniture and Things for setting up Bobtown with us. They brought down our building that we use for the store to sell merch. And, of course, all the poly lumber furniture that people have enjoyed sitting in, the chairs and benches and our broadcast table and all that good stuff. They have been wonderful partners with us here for many, many years at the State Fair and in Bobtown. And to Freedom Stage Rentals, thank you for Jim Ski for providing the trailer at a great deal for us here to broadcast from. And live music every day on the Blaze Credit Union a performance stage. We had a great performance from our buddy Gary West here in Bobtown today to wrap up the fair. That was at 3 o'clock this afternoon. All right, we're going to, the fair's open for one more hour. It's closing. It's a hard close at 8 o'clock here on the fairgrounds from Judson Avenue, which is early there than it has been in past years here. So Labor Day Monday, the fair does last for one more hour. DK's at the Bob Studios. It's his for the rest of the night. And again, our thanks to everybody who came and saw us at the Minnesota State Fair as we shut down Bobtown for 2026. And we'll see you in 2027. I'm Neil Freeman. I'll be in with Jim tomorrow morning about 7 o'clock. Until then, have a great evening, and thanks for coming out to the fair.
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DK jumping in the saddle for the remainder of this Monday. I was thinking about music composers. All those famous ones, Bach, Beethoven. Somebody asked, what is Mozart doing right now? He's decomposing.